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3: Here's your Tri-Cities weather forecast. Chance for storms tonight, otherwise partly cloudy skies. Lows level off around 56. Southeasterly winds 8 to 15 miles per hour. Cloudy skies expected tomorrow, thunderstorms likely. Daytime highs approaching 73. Chance of thunderstorms tomorrow night, lows dip down to about 58. Overcast skies. From the Weatherology Weather Center, I'm staff meteorologist Laura Lockwood. Right now, 71.
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1: I want everybody to know we did do a little office competition with Murphy's dog Lulu's new ball launcher.
2: Yeah, don't say this. If she's listening, she's going to know. Her birthday is on Thursday, and she's going to know what she got.
1: She's not listening. She's not listening.
2: I hope not.
1: I can't wait to see how much she enjoys it. We had fun with it here in the studio. I'm not going to tell you who the winner was. You'll have to wait and watch the video. I'll get it up on Facebook here.
2: It's not
1: shortly.
2: Our finest moment, is it, Tim?
1: No.
2: Not someone's finest moment.
1: I really thought I would do better than I did.
2: I think we all thought you would have done better. Maybe the key is you have to be on all fours and chase the ball to get it.
1: Yeah.
2: That might be the key.
1: Yeah. And I think you would have done better if you were allowed to catch it in your mouth.
2: I walked right into that.
1: Yeah, you did.
2: I walked right into that.
1: All right, that video will be up on Facebook here in a little bit.
2: Will it?
1: Maybe.
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8: Here's your Tri-Cities weather forecast. Chance for storms tonight, otherwise partly cloudy skies. Lows level off around 56. Southeasterly winds 8 to 15 miles per hour. Cloudy skies expected tomorrow. Thunderstorms likely. Daytime highs approaching 73. Chance of thunderstorms tomorrow night. Lows dip down to about 58. Overcast skies. From the Weatherology Weather Center, I'm staff meteorologist Laura Lockwood. Right now, 71.
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2: Here's your Tri-Cities weather forecast. Chance for storms tonight, otherwise partly cloudy skies. Lows dip down to about 56. Southeast winds 8 to 15 miles per hour. Cloudy skies expected tomorrow, thunderstorms likely, daytime highs approaching 73. Mainly cloudy skies expected tomorrow night. Chance of thunderstorms, lows dip down to about 58. From the Weatherology Weather Center, I'm staff meteorologist Laura Lockwood. Currently, it's 70 degrees.
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2: Hey, it's Dave Greek with News Channel Nebraska. Coming up tonight on NCN, an investigation is underway with the Gosper County Sheriff's Office after they discovered an unresponsive male who drowned in Johnson Lake. 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
4: Here's your Tri-Cities weather forecast. Chance for storms tonight, otherwise partly cloudy skies. Lows dip down to about 56. Southeast winds 8 to 15 miles per hour. Cloudy skies expected tomorrow. Thunderstorms likely. Daytime highs approaching 73. Mainly cloudy skies expected tomorrow night. Chance of thunderstorms. Lows dip down to about 58. From the Weatherology Weather Center, I'm Staff Meteorologist Laura Lockwood. Currently, it's 70 degrees.
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2: Here's your Tri-Cities weather forecast. Chance for storms tonight, otherwise partly cloudy skies. Lows dip down to about 56. Southeast winds 8 to 15 miles per hour. Cloudy skies expected tomorrow, thunderstorms likely, daytime highs approaching 73. Mainly cloudy skies expected tomorrow night. Chance of thunderstorms, lows dip down to about 58. From the Weatherology Weather Center, I'm Staff Meteorologist Laura Lockwood. Right now, 69.
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0: 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Murphy in the Mornings with Tim.
1: The largest confirmed hurricane in the history of hurricanes are coming towards us, and you get to name it. What are you going to name it?
2: Oh, Satana.
1: Is there a reason why?
2: Why not? Sounds like Satan.
1: All right.
3: The feminine version?
2: Yeah. Satan's sister, Satana.
1: What about you, Tim? Anything that comes to mind?
3: Can I just name it Tim?
1: Well, if you'd like to.
3: Yeah, depends what kind of mood I'm in, but yeah, that would be good.
2: Your hurricane would be bright and sunny.
3: Oh, look at that. Murphy's rolling his eyes so hard. Don't fall out of your chair there, buddy.
1: Jesus Christ.
2: I felt him roll from here.
3: Good yeah, you God. Can feel that.
1: Wow.
3: Oh, if only we had our camera on.
1: I think I'm going to name it after my ex-wife.
3: Oh, which one?
1: Well, I'm not going to give you the name. I'm going to name it because she comes in hot and heavy, but she leaves and it smells like dry rot. So.
3: Jeez. I'm going to leave that.
2: Yeah, that's kind of a mic drop moment right there.
1: What? I'm sorry. I could have gone with something. She comes in hot and wet, but she leaves with your house and your half of your possessions.
3: She sounds nice.
1: She sounds nice. You would have gotten along with her just fine.
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2: Here's your Tri-Cities weather forecast. Chance for storms tonight, otherwise partly cloudy skies. Lows dip down to about 56. Southeast winds 8 to 15 miles per hour. Cloudy skies expected tomorrow, thunderstorms likely, daytime highs approaching 73. Mainly cloudy skies expected tomorrow night. Chance of thunderstorms, lows dip down to about 58. From the Weatherology Weather Center, I'm staff meteorologist Laura Lockwood. Right now, 69.
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0: Colin, let you know I love the format. I love the way I can just turn on the radio and hear music that I love to listen to. Please keep it the way it is. I love it. Thank you.
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2: Here's your Tri-Cities weather forecast. Chance for storms tonight, otherwise partly cloudy skies. Lows dip down to about 56. Southeast winds 8 to 15 miles per hour. Cloudy skies.

0: expected tomorrow. Thunderstorms likely. Daytime highs approaching 73. Mainly cloudy skies expected tomorrow night. Chance of thunderstorms. Lows dip down to about 58. From the Weatherology Weather Center, I'm staff meteorologist Laura Lockwood. Currently 67.
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0: Murphy in the Mornings with Tim.
1: All the other disasters that are popping into my head, there's earthquake. Where do you run to?
2: That's just it. I don't know where to go. And these are things we're not taught how to do.
1: When St. Helens first got active, there was schools like in the Seattle area and out there along the Cascade Range that went through volcano drills.
2: Sure.
1: I think what they did is they had the kids get under the desk.
2: Nobody ever taught me to get under a desk.
3: No, you never got under your desk for anything?
2: No.
3: Yeah, we did for a couple drills.
2: Did you?
3: But otherwise, like for tornado stuff, we would go to the bathrooms.
2: We would be in the hallways.
1: Yeah.
2: Which I always thought, this is ridiculous. It's a long hallway full of elementary kids that are just going to be picked up when the tornado rolls right down the hallway. Never understood that. And I'm the fat kid that got half my shirt is all the way up half my back because I'm hunched over. And I know I'm like, my underoos are hanging out and I'm going, the teachers are walking by. It's like, good God. I'd rather just be taken by the
3: airport.
2: Yes. Look at that fat kid trying to hunch over.
3: May not be a real tornado, but there's a full moon.
2: Yeah, look at him. Look at that Murphy kid over there. Good Lord. Eat a salad.
1: The rest of the kids were hiding underneath Murphy.
2: Yeah, exactly. We got to... Shut up, Dennis. Shut up.
1: Sorry. It was a setup.
2: No, you're not. I put up with it from Tim, but you, Dennis.
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2: Here's your Tri-Cities weather forecast. Chance for storms tonight, otherwise partly cloudy skies. Lows dip down to about 56. Southeast winds 8 to 15 miles per hour. Cloudy skies expected tomorrow. Thunderstorms likely. Daytime highs approaching 73. Mainly cloudy skies expected tomorrow night. Chance of thunderstorms. Lows dip down to about 58. From the Weatherology Weather Center, I'm staff meteorologist Laura Lockwood. Currently 67.
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2: Here's your Tri-Cities weather forecast. Chance for storms tonight, otherwise partly cloudy skies. Lows dip down to about 56. Southeast winds 8 to 15 miles per hour. Cloudy skies expected tomorrow. Thunderstorms likely. Daytime highs approaching 73. Mainly cloudy skies expected tomorrow night. Chance of thunderstorms. Lows dip down to about 58. From the Weatherology Weather Center, I'm staff meteorologist Laura Lockwood. Right now, it's 65 degrees.
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3: No, however. 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It should be now.
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4: 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How about an impressive look at a Nebraska thunderstorm? 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
2: Here's your Tri-Cities weather forecast. Chance for storms tonight, otherwise partly cloudy skies. Lows dip down to about 56. Southeast winds 8 to 15 miles per hour. Cloudy skies expected tomorrow, thunderstorms likely, daytime highs approaching 73. Mainly cloudy skies expected tomorrow night. Chance of thunderstorms, lows dip down to about 58. From the Weatherology Weather Center, I'm staff meteorologist Laura Lockwood. Right now, it's 65 degrees.
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4: Here's your Tri-Cities weather forecast. Chance of thunderstorms overnight, otherwise partly cloudy skies. Lows level off around 56. Winds out of the southeast, 8 to 15 miles per hour. Cloudy skies expected Tuesday. Storms likely. Daytime highs approaching 73. Mainly cloudy skies expected Tuesday night. Chance of thunderstorms, lows around 58. From the Weatherology Weather Center, I'm Staff Meteorologist Laura Lockwood. Right now, it's 63 degrees.
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4: Here's your Tri-Cities weather forecast. Chance of thunderstorms overnight, otherwise partly cloudy skies. Lows level off around 56. Winds out of the southeast, 8 to 15 miles per hour. Cloudy skies expected Tuesday, storms likely, daytime highs approaching 73. Mainly cloudy skies expected Tuesday night, chance of thunderstorms, lows around 58. From the Weatherology Weather Center, I'm staff meteorologist Laura Lockwood. Right now, it's 63 degrees.
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5: Here's your Tri-Cities weather forecast. Chance of thunderstorms overnight, otherwise partly cloudy skies. Lows level off around 56. Winds out of the southeast, 8 to 15 miles per hour. Cloudy skies expected Tuesday, storms likely, daytime highs approaching 73. Mainly cloudy skies expected Tuesday night, chance of thunderstorms lows around 58. From the Weatherology Weather Center, I'm Staff Meteorologist Laura Lockwood. Currently, it's 62 degrees.
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2: Here's your Tri-Cities weather forecast. Chance of thunderstorms overnight, otherwise partly cloudy skies. Lows level off around 56. Winds out of the southeast, 8 to 15 miles per hour. Cloudy skies expected Tuesday, storms likely, daytime highs approaching 73. Mainly cloudy skies expected Tuesday night, chance of thunderstorms, lows around 58. From the Weatherology Weather Center, I'm staff meteorologist Laura Lockwood. Currently, it's 62 degrees.
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0: I don't believe it. 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
0: That sounds like us.
1: We sing about beauty and we sing about truth. At $10,000 a show.
0: Right.

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2: Here's your Tri-Cities weather forecast. 56 overnight under partly cloudy skies. Southeast winds 8 to 15 miles per hour. Chance for storms Tuesday, highs around 72. Cloudy skies expected. Slight chance of thunderstorms Tuesday night. Lows dip down to about 57. Mainly cloudy skies expected. A blend of clouds and sun Wednesday with a high of 77. 70 thunderstorms likely Thursday. From the Weatherology Weather Center, I'm staff meteorologist Laura Lockwood. Right now, 61.
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2: Here's your Tri-Cities weather forecast. 56 overnight under partly cloudy skies. Southeast winds 8 to 15 miles per hour. Chance for storms Tuesday, highs around 72. Cloudy skies expected. Slight chance of thunderstorms Tuesday night. Lows dip down to about 57. Mainly cloudy skies expected. A blend of clouds and sun Wednesday with a high of 77. 70 thunderstorms likely Thursday. From the Weatherology Weather Center, I'm staff meteorologist Laura Lockwood. Right now, 61.
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2: Here's your Tri-Cities weather forecast. 56 overnight under partly cloudy skies. Southeast winds 8 to 15 miles per hour. Chance for storms Tuesday, highs around 72. Cloudy skies expected. Slight chance of thunderstorms Tuesday night. Lows dip down to about 57. Mainly cloudy skies expected. A blend of clouds and sun Wednesday with a high of 77. 70 thunderstorms likely Thursday. From the Weatherology Weather Center, I'm staff meteorologist Laura Lockwood. Right now, 61.
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1: Driving around with my dad, I kind of grew up listening to that genre. 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
1: Here's your Tri-Cities weather forecast. Chance for storms today, otherwise cloudy skies expected. Highs level off around 72. Southerly winds 8 to 15 miles per hour. Slight chance of thunderstorms tonight. Lows dip down to about 57. Mainly cloudy skies. Highs level off around 77. Tomorrow, partly cloudy skies. From the Weatherology Weather Center, I'm meteorologist Jennifer Wojcicki. Right now, 62.
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2: Here's your Tri-Cities weather forecast. Chance for storms today, otherwise cloudy skies expected. Highs level off around 72. Southerly winds 8 to 15 miles per hour. Slight chance of thunderstorms tonight. Lows dip down to about 57. Mainly cloudy skies. Highs level off around 77. Tomorrow, partly cloudy skies. From the Weatherology Weather Center, I'm meteorologist Jennifer Wojcicki. Right now, 62.
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4: Here's your Tri-Cities weather forecast. Chance for storms today, otherwise cloudy skies expected. Highs level off around 72. Southerly winds 8 to 15 miles per hour. Slight chance of thunderstorms tonight. Lows dip down to about 57. Mainly cloudy skies. Highs level off around 77. Tomorrow, partly cloudy skies. From the Weatherology Weather Center, I'm meteorologist Jennifer Wojcicki. Currently 61.
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4: Here's your Tri-Cities weather forecast. Chance for storms today, otherwise cloudy skies expected. Highs level off around 72. Southerly winds 8 to 15 miles per hour. Slight chance of thunderstorms tonight, lows dip down to about 57. Mainly cloudy skies. Highs level off around 77. Tomorrow, partly cloudy skies. From the Weatherology Weather Center, I'm meteorologist Jennifer Wojcicki. Currently 61.
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3: And good morning, good morning, good morning. Welcome to this June 23rd, 2026 edition. Murphy in the Morning Show with Tim. That's Tim.
4: Good morning.
3: Good morning. Happy Tuesday.
4: Happy Tuesday to you.
3: I am looking forward to it. Woke up this morning, a bit of wind. Did it wake you up?
4: No.
3: Oh, the wind woke me up this morning like 3 or 4 times.
4: Oh, really?
3: Yeah.
4: No, I didn't notice it. No. And I'm not really even seeing anything in the weather for it being windy today.
3: Well, all right. Well, maybe it was just in that very brief period of time.
4: I don't know.
3: Whatever it was.
4: Woke me up.
3: So, yeah, there's that.
4: I'll admit, I feel ridiculous because I have tweaked my neck, you know, doing things like folding towels and making beds.
3: How far can you turn it?
4: So I've taken some medicine. I put a little ointment on it this morning.
3: Ointment?
4: Hopefully it does better soon.
3: How old?
4: Getting older.
3: How old?
4: Right?
3: Yeah.
4: Oh, yeah.
3: Back in the glory days. Yeah. Back when you could sleep in any position, wake up, and your neck not hurt.
4: Right.
3: Not anymore, my friend.

0: It's Tri-City's Greatest Hits, 98.9 The Vibe. Good morning, happy Tuesday. Murphy and Tim hanging out with you with some random facts.
1: Yes, today's random fact is that lemons float, but limes will sink.
0: Really?
1: Slight difference in density.
0: Right.
1: A lime has a higher density than water, causing it to drop to the bottom. While lemons are porous, their porous rinds will help them stay afloat. So although we think of them often as being very similar...
0: They're not.
1: Lemons will float, but limes will sink in water.
0: Interesting. Does that mean even like a cut lime would sink? The only reason I'm asking is the only time I ever use a lime is when I'm putting it in a Corona.
1: Oh, really?
0: Yeah, it's the only
1: time
0: I ever
1: use. Are you a Corona kind of guy?
0: I enjoy a good Corona from time to time. So I do wonder, because I feel so fancy whenever I drink Corona, because it's then I'm like going to... Can I get a couple of lime swedges? Thank you.
1: Right.
0: And I don't really know the difference. I just think everybody else drinks it that way, so that's how I drink it.
1: I like it with the little citrus.
0: I do too.
1: I think it's good. Yeah.
0: I do too.
1: Yeah.
0: So I'm just, but I always feel a little like, you know, snooty when I'm like, oh, I'm having a Corona. And lime, please. Lime.
1: Well, limes will sink, not cut.
0: Okay.
1: So once they're cut, they still sink.
0: Okay.
1: In water.
0: I'll be honest with you. I don't pay attention.
1: No.
0: Once I put it, oh, and in water, not in beer.
1: Not in Corona. Not in Corona.
0: Okay. No. I'm not usually paying attention to what the lime is doing.
1: Do you ever get a beer with an orange?
0: Blue Moon, something like that?
1: Yeah.
0: Yeah.
1: Yeah.
0: Yeah, I enjoy that as well.
1: There's just something about citrus and beer.
0: Yeah.
1: Yeah, a lot of those are very popular in summer.
0: I like a drink that comes with a snack.
1: Right, me too, exactly.
0: It's very, very
1: convenient. Bloody Mary, yeah.
0: Oh,
1: throw
0: God.
1: Some wings in there, sure.
0: Rack of ribs.
1: Sounds delicious.
0: I love a drink with snacks. It's fantastic.
1: What about pickles?
0: Pickles? Absolutely.
1: Okay.
0: Now, I will tell you, like in a Bloody Mary pickle, by all means, yes. I haven't been adventurous to try any of the other, like the pickle vodka or anything. I haven't done any of that.
1: Right. Okay.
0: I just don't drink enough to make it worthwhile.
1: Yeah. Yeah.
0: I should change that.
1: Some of these Bloody Marys come with like a little like slider burger.
0: I know, right?
1: I mean, it's insane.
0: I know.
1: It's a meal and it costs as much as a meal as well.
0: It does.
1: They look fun. I've never had one that extravagant. But
0: no?
1: I do like a good Bloody Mary with some of the stuff in it.
0: Yeah.
1: And yeah, you do. You're having a little appetizer.
0: Yeah, it really is.
1: It's great. It's great.
0: I've seen the one with the slider in it. You're like going, are you going to want anything else or should I just order?
1: Yeah. A dessert all in one.
0: Yeah, right.
1: So I think it started with something as simple as a lemon and lime, just like we do, you know, a lemon and a nice tea,
0: yes,
1: or a lemon or a lime with a soda even.
0: Right.
1: And now look at this. We've just taken it to the next level. But
0: so fancy.
1: Today's random fact is that lemons float, but limes will sink in water.
0: You know, you might wonder why we tell you these things. We found out, heard it straight from the horse's mouth, and I apologize for referring to him as a horse. We heard from our $1,000 minute player that he knew one of the answers to a recent quiz because he heard the random fact.
1: That's right.
0: We've got confirmation on that just yesterday.
1: It's true.
0: Other people are benefiting from this, and you could be as well. Go sign up for $1,000 Minute by going to the website, 989thevibefm.com.
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2: From the News Channel Nebraska Newsroom, I'm Brandon Shanahan. Authorities are investigating a drowning death at Johnson Lake after a man was found unresponsive in the water early Monday morning. According to the Gospel County Sheriff's Office, emergency responders were dispatched at approximately 1 a.m. yesterday morning after receiving a report of a man found unresponsive in the water. Despite life-saving efforts, the man was pronounced dead at the scene. The deceased was identified as a 76-year-old Johnson Lake area resident. His name is currently being withheld pending notification of family members, according to police. An autopsy has been ordered to determine the official cause of death. Investigators say the incident remains under investigation, but no foul play is suspected at this time. A little over $100,000 is heading to the BRICS. The downtown rehabilitation grants have been awarded to 10 businesses in Kearney. The top amount is going to Kits and Sweet Child, with each business receiving over $16,000 for their specific projects to upgrade the building within which they reside. The city of Kearney says the bids were competitive from the qualified applicants who were looking to stay in the game of earning business on the BRICS. From facade improvements to structural or electrical upgrades, the funding helps enhance the buildings in the downtown corridor, with many still looking similar to what they did when they were first constructed. The 2027 version is expected to start in January of next year. You can find more of today's news online at newschannelnebraska.com. From the NCA Newsroom, I'm Brandon Shanahan.
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4: Your Tri-Cities forecast.
5: Today, showers and thunderstorms, mainly before noon, a high near 71. Tonight, a slight chance of showers and thunderstorms, mainly between 11 and 2 a.m. Mostly cloudy with a low around 57. Tomorrow, mostly cloudy, then gradually becoming sunny with a high near 76. Right now, it's 61.
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0: It's all part of Tri-City's greatest hits. 98.9 The Vibe. Good morning. Too early for ABBA? I say never.
1: Never.
0: Never
1: too early. It's going to wake us up on this Tuesday morning.
0: That's right. Dancing, that is. All right, time for the great debate. What are we doing?
1: All right. Well, we're talking about food again, but today we're asking, what is the single greatest fast food item ever created? This is a tough one today. It's tough for me.
0: This is going
1: to
0: be tough.
1: There's not one thing that just is an obvious answer to me, because there's a couple good ones. So that's what we're asking everybody today. It's probably going to start an office fight. We hope not.
0: Yeah, it might.
1: We hope not. You can comment up on Facebook, or you can call or text us, 308-270-0989.
0: Maybe we should just put it out there that everyone's opinion counts. You can decide whatever you want. Don't hold it against somebody else. Somebody might actually enjoy, you know, Long John Silver's. I don't know why, but anyway, no judgment here.
1: Do you have something that's at the top of your list?
0: I got to tell you.
1: Or do you know what is the single greatest?
0: I will tell you, whoever came up with the concept, I hope to God they gave him enough money to retire, because it was a brilliant, brilliant plan. Dorito Loco Tacos at Taco Bell.
1: Okay.
0: Those are freaking amazing. I don't know why it took so long to come up with the idea.
1: Okay. You love those.
0: I do. I don't have them very often because of how much I love them. So
1: really?
0: Oh, yeah.
1: Okay.
0: Yes. When those came out, I almost like wept how excited I was.
1: All right. Fair enough.
0: I'm just saying.
1: Fair enough. I love this. I think we're going to get so many different answers today.
0: Yeah.
1: Everybody's got a favorite thing.
0: It's a guilty pleasure. It's one of those things. Don't just say, oh, it's got to be a Runza. Okay, I get it. Runza's brilliant. It's got a little hand warmer. It's basically, it's God's hand warmers. I get that. But, you know, think outside the box. Think of the one thing you're like going, oh, man, when they put Blizzard stuff into ice cream and put it in a cup, that was the best thing
1: in
0: the world.
1: I didn't know if you were going to go with something sweet.
0: Oh, yeah.
1: I didn't know if you were going to go with a Blizzard.
0: Yeah.
1: Or a Frosty, or because I know you love stuff like that.
0: I do. I'll tell you, I couldn't tell you the last time I ordered a Blizzard or ordered a Frosty. I think
1: that's because you're headed to Culver's.
0: Yeah, sure.
1: That's why you have the app that tells you what's the
0: Look, if they have the lemon bar day, I'm going to Culver's on lemon bar day.
1: Okay, but that's not your answer. You're going with the Doritos Locos Taco. Okay.
0: I remember the day that I heard about them and they became available.
1: Okay.
0: I was in line.
1: Yeah, really?
0: I was.
1: Oh, isn't that funny?
0: I was. Yeah. I thought, oh, there's no way this is going to be as good as what they're claiming. Yes, it is. Taco Bell too.
1: I do like Taco Bell. Yeah.
0: But do you have something in mind?
1: I'm like toying around with a couple different ones.
0: Oh.
1: One of my things was when they started, you could order frings at places,
0: fries and
1: onion rings, so I didn't have to choose.
0: Right.
1: I thought, thank you.
0: That's brilliant.
1: For putting this together so I don't have to choose.
0: Do you know why they came up with that?
1: No.
0: Because somebody screwed up and put onion rings in the fry bin.
1: I accept it.
0: That's the only reason.
1: I love it. I love that I don't have to choose because I want a little bit of both.
0: Yeah, sure.
1: So I love that. Mm-hmm. I do love the like hard shell taco with the soft shell.
0: Yeah. Oh, okay.
1: So whether it's just the taco kind of Bravo kind of thing or a crunch wrap.
0: Sure. Yep.
1: I love that as well.
0: All right.
1: I remember the first time one of my friends ordered a rodeo burger. This is from Burger King.
0: I don't know the rodeo burger.
1: A burger, and it has onion rings on it.
0: Oh.
1: And barbecue sauce.
0: And barbecue sauce. Okay.
1: And they were dipping it in ranch.
0: Oh,
1: and I thought,
0: God,
1: I need to try this.
0: Oh my God.
1: My mind was blown.
0: Really?
1: I ate so many of those, and they were fairly cheap.
0: Okay. Wow.
1: Yeah. Yeah. I don't remember them making a big announcement with them coming out with this rodeo burger.
0: Yeah, I don't think I've ever heard of that.
1: It's amazing.
0: I usually follow the trends.
1: It's amazing.
0: But I didn't never
1: so,
0: heard of that.
1: I'm torn between, well, you know how much I love tacos.
0: Yes.
1: So I might have to go with the rodeo burger because I thought it was amazing.
0: I think I was in high school when
1: it came out,
0: and
1: I ate a lot of those.
0: Okay.
1: Mm-hmm. Yep.
0: It had onion rings and was with barbecue
1: and
0: sauce.
1: And it had barbecue sauce on it.
0: Burger King.
1: Yeah, and then you would dip it in ranch. I'd eat one right now. I'd have one for breakfast right now.
0: Wow. Wow.
1: So it's a tough one for me today because there's so many good ones.
0: All right.
1: But I might go with the rodeo burger, I think.
0: That's your 6 o'clock answer.
1: Yeah. Okay. Yeah.
0: All right. Good to know.
1: It's delicious.
0: I'll probably come up with something else. Somebody will mention something and I'm going to be like, oh, yeah, that's mine, too.
1: Right. Well, that's because they come out with this stuff, like the rodeo burger.
0: Yeah.
1: And it opens the door for other chains to try different things.
0: Yes.
1: And now they have the most amazing toppings for burgers. I mean,
0: yeah,
1: like
0: do.
1: Stuff I never would have thought of that is delicious.
0: And we thank them for that.
1: Yes, we do.
0: I don't know how the cure for cancer is coming along, but thank God you found the recipe for the rodeo burger.
1: Exactly.
0: With ranch.
1: Exactly.
0: That sounds fantastic. Mm. Now, we would love to hear what your answers are. You can, of course, tell us on Facebook or give us a call.
1: Yes, 308-270-0989.
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5: Your Tri-Cities forecast.
1: Today, showers and thunderstorms, mainly before noon, a high near 71. Tonight, a slight chance of showers and thunderstorms, mainly between 11 and 2 a.m. Mostly cloudy with a low around 57. Tomorrow, mostly cloudy, then gradually becoming sunny with a high near 76. Right now, it's 61.
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0: It's not only Tri-City's greatest hits, it's good advice from Steve Winwood. When you see a chance, you take it. Especially when you see it on a menu item and you're going, I don't know how long this is going to be here. I better order two.
1: That's one of the scary things about trying something new.
0: Yes, it is.
1: Loving it and never being able to get it again.
0: I don't know what that is. Like arachnophobia is spiders, right? You know, pyrophobia is fire. And
1: yes.
0: What is fear of an item going away? I don't want to enjoy it because...
1: Fear of missing out, FOMO.
0: Yes.
1: Fear of...
0: I really do have that.
1: Fast food item going away.
0: The anxiety
1: I think we
0: of
1: could
0: trying
1: probably,
0: something new.
1: You know, coin a term right now.
0: You think so? I'll work on that because everything I just thought of was something I can't say on the radio.
1: I have tried to like recreate stuff.
0: Have you?
1: At home.
0: From memory?
1: Rarely is it ever the same.
0: Sure. Oh,
1: you know what I mean? Whether that place has a special seasoning or sauce and you try to mimic it. But I have tried.
0: I will tell you, the classic example is try and make a salad at home. It will never taste like the salad at
1: so much work.
0: A salad bar.
1: Exactly.
0: There's nothing you can do that's going to make it taste like the salad. Salad bar is going to win every time.
1: I love a good salad bar.
0: I do too.
1: Yeah, right?
0: I do too.
1: I like that we're putting out how much we love a good salad bar when our answers are, you know, like, oh, I love deep fat fried cheese.
0: Well, when we say we love a salad bar,
1: cheese.
0: The salad is the least popular thing on it.
1: It's right.
0: The toppings.
1: It's the toppings and the dressings.
0: Yes.
1: Yeah, absolutely.
0: So our official debate question today that we're throwing out and people are responding to like crazy is what?
1: What is the single greatest fast food item ever created?
0: And you can give us more than one answer because there's more than one restaurant. And we understand you're gonna always have, you know, multiple go-tos. But
1: it is tough to narrow it down
0: it
1: to
0: really
1: the
0: is.
1: Single greatest.
0: Yeah, it really is difficult.
1: Yeah.
0: But I went with the Dorito Loco Tacos at Taco Bell. When they came up with that concept, my mind was blown. I remember the day they came out, I was in line.
1: You're like, I love Doritos.
0: Yes.
1: I love tacos.
0: Yes.
1: Put them together.
0: Oh,
1: it's going to be fantastic.
0: God. What took them so long? What took them so long? I'm just asking. So, let's go to the phone line and see if anybody else has any other suggestions.
2: My answer is really, it's a toss-up for me between... the half-pound Arby's roast beef and the Burger King Bacon King.
0: But I'm curious, what is the Bacon King?
2: When you're done eating it, it feels like you eat more than a double Whopper. So I'm not sure what size patty it is, but
0: okay. It's
2: cheese and mayo and loaded with bacon.
0: Okay, so it's basically, I've not had that at Burger King, but I have had a Baconator at Wendy's. Have you had one of those?
2: Yes.
0: Okay.
2: And to me, the Bacon King outclasses the Baconator. And
0: wow.
2: I love the Baconator.
0: Wow.
1: See?
0: Well, there you have it, ladies and gentlemen.
1: We're putting these fast food restaurants up head-to-head.
0: Yeah. I honestly hope they're all paying attention this morning and writing notes. Because
1: yes.
0: These are customer surveys that they didn't have to pay for. Yeah, these are free surveys right now. By the way, the Baconator features two square fresh beef patties, American cheese, six strips of applewood smoked bacon, ketchup, mayo.
1: Six.
0: On a premium bun. Now, the Bacon King features two flame-grilled beef patties, American cheese, thick-cut bacon, ketchup, mayo on a soft sesame seed bun.
1: Oh, they're not calling out how much bacon.
0: They're not. They don't say how much bacon. So it's like you get six on the Baconator, you get just bacon on the Bacon King. Whatever. Just checking.
1: Sounds delicious.
0: I know. I'm willing to try it. I'm just saying.
1: Sorry. Oh, hit your funny bone, didn't you? It's not funny, is it?
0: Oh, my God.
1: You all right?
0: Oh, my God. Sorry. Anyway.
1: Bacon would help.
0: It would really help. Door's unlocked. Would love to see you. Stop on by. We'll take your answers in a multitude of ways. You can do it on Facebook. You could also text us, but call us if you have the answer for today's great debate.
1: Yes, 308-270-0989.
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5: From the New Channel, Nebraska Newsroom, I'm Brandon Shanahan. These are today's headlines. Authorities are investigating the drowning death of a 76-year-old man at Johnson Lake after he was found responsive in the water early Monday morning. 10 businesses have been named recipients of the Downtown Rehabilitation Grant in Kearney. The Nebraska Medical Cannabis Commission cleared the way earlier this week for the first state-licensed cultivator to put marijuana plants in Nebraska soil. Hundreds of basketball players from across Nebraska and neighboring states are spending part of their summer in Kearney this week as the University of Nebraska at Kearney hosts its annual women's basketball team camp. You can find more on these stories online at newschannelnebraska.com. 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
7: Your Tri-Cities forecast.
1: Today, showers and thunderstorms, mainly before noon, a high near 71. Tonight, a slight chance of showers and thunderstorms, mainly between 11 and 2 a.m. Mostly cloudy with a low around 57. Tomorrow, mostly cloudy, then gradually becoming sunny with a high near 76. Right now, it's 61.
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1: In studio, it's Doug Judah. Good morning, sir.
2: Hello.
1: Hello, hello.
2: How'd you like the game last night?
1: Yeah, it was fantastic, right?
2: I thought you loved it.
1: I know, right?
2: Unbelievable.
1: Could you believe it?
3: I couldn't believe
1: Unbelievable.
3: It. Unbelievable.
2: Crazy stuff.
1: Insane.
2: Oklahoma, who came a little bit out of nowhere. They finished 11th in the Southeastern Conference this year and finished as the national champion. Entering the postseason, they had lost 7 of their last 9 games, but they beat Georgia Tech, they beat Kansas, they beat Georgia, all who had won their conference titles, and then they beat North Carolina. And North Carolina, the runner-up for the third time since 2006, first national title since 1994, final score 13-2 last night, and ended up really none of the games down the stretch went down to the ninth inning, and Oklahoma picks up the national championship. Jackson Willits was the College World Series most outstanding player, and that winds down your collegiate sports season. And guys will start reporting to camp tomorrow for other stuff. I don't know. Nebraska's Carson Yasa and Ty Horn will participate in the Major League Baseball Draft Combine that begins today in Phoenix. The pair are among 195 collegiate players and 335 overall prospects to participate in the showcase. Yasa checked in at number 171 on MLB's top 200 draft prospects list. In football, Nebraska has picked up an in-state commit from Barrett Cottrell, 6'4", 270-pound offensive lineman out of Ashland Greenwood. He had offers from all over the place. It looked like it was down to Nebraska and Iowa, but Tennessee, Iowa State, Kansas, Minnesota, Wyoming, all in on him. And his dad, Barry, was a fullback for Nebraska. His brother, Bo, also played for the Big Red. Impressive athlete, Class B state discus, took fourth in the shot, where he was the runner-up in the discus, and now coming to Nebraska. Axelina Johansson of the Huskers has been named the winner of the Honda Award for track and field. The Collegiate Women's Sports Awards were handed out yesterday. She is the first Honda Award for track and field winner in school history and now is a finalist for the College Woman Athlete of the Year and the Honda Cup. Jordy Fromm already has won the Honda Cup for softball, so they'll both be up for that award. The announcement will come at the end of July. She was also named the National Women's Field Athlete of the Year by the Track Coaches Association yesterday. What else do you want to hear? How about this? Let's go to the national scene.
1: Let's do it.
2: Getting ready for the NBA draft, and the Milwaukee Bucks are trading icon Giannis Antetokounmpo, and you can spell that if you want to.
1: Okay.
2: They're going to the Miami Heat. So Giannis going to the Heat, and that moves them from 30-1 to win the NBA championship to 18-1. And speaking of national championship, Michigan is looking for a new coach after their men's program won the national title. Dusty May is going to take the Dallas Mavericks job in just 2 seasons at Michigan. He was 64-13, and again winning the national title. Assistant coach Mike Boynton has been named the interim coach. The Hastings Sodbusters fell to the Grand Island Fighting Cranes 13-7 last night in GI. It'll be an off night for the Fighting Cranes, and those Cranes can rest a little bit while the Sodbusters will play at Fremont tonight.
1: At Fremont.
2: Against the
1: Moose.
2: There we go. Omaha's Jackson Benge, a Nebraska golfer playing on his home course at the Oak Hills Country Club in Omaha, shot a 6-under par 65 and was the medalist at the Nebraska men's match play. Darren Erstad's son, Zach, had the second-best score at 5-under. They will be the top 2 seeds going into the 64-player bracket today. 2-over was the cut line to be in the top 64. Other Central Nebraskans to make it, state champion Nash Malone of Kearney Catholic, along with Brandon Bebout of Kearney, Tate Redinger and Tyler Erzman, Bodie Fox and Preston Vallee of Grand Island will also tee it up today. And finally, the NSAA All Activities Award, known as the Buckle Up Phone Down Cup.
3: Wow.
1: What's that going to look like?
2: Yeah, put that on a plate. But hey, thank you. Thank you.

0: Good morning. We are asking the hard-hitting questions, as we always do with our great debate today. Tim, what's our official question?
1: All right, Doug, this has been a tough one to narrow it down. But
2: ouch!
1: I bet you can do it. You all right?
2: Well, your question hit me hard.
1: Oh, shoot.
0: I got hurt last time. He got hurt this time.
1: All right, we're asking, what is the single greatest fast food item ever created? Are you going with something like a sweet treat, or are you going a burger, a taco, or are you just going to say French fries?
2: Yeah.
0: Well, your answer was like the Frings.
1: That was one of my answers.
0: That was one of your answers.
1: I was narrowing it down.
2: Thing,
1: I was saying
2: the first thing that popped into my head.
0: Yes.
2: Will be very kind of like bias for our area.
1: Oh, okay.
2: Cheese Runza.
0: Really? Okay.
2: Yeah, because I don't know. I mean, you think, since I'm just a tick older than you, how many fast food restaurants were open? I would think the first thing you loved as a kid, so McDonald's has been around forever, Burger King's been around forever.
1: Yep.
2: Then we started seeing Arby's, taco places.
0: Yeah.
2: There's got to be, I mean, I don't know. There's, I mean, just a double quarter pounder with cheese right off the get-go and the apple pie.
0: That did you see them bringing back the apple pie the original way? Or they deep fry it?
2: And people are yelling, the McRib!
0: Yeah,
2: that's the McRib!
1: Of course.
0: Yeah.
1: Okay, so you're saying cheese Runza. Now, do you remember just having a traditional Runza and liking that and then them saying, hey, now we're going to put cheese on it? And you were like, brilliant!
2: Maybe,
1: it's even better.
2: Maybe we should shove some bacon in there and make it the best ever.
1: Hey, there you go.
0: Solid answer.
2: So
0: I went with the Doritos Loco Taco at Taco Bell.
2: Yeah,
0: hands down, best invention I think ever. And you said
1: I said a couple top answers, but I said I'm gonna have to go with the Rodeo Burger from Burger King, and that's onion
2: barbecue
1: rings on it with barbecue sauce.
0: Have you had
1: one? And it's not huge. It's pretty cheap still.
2: No, because I don't like onions. So if it has an onion ring on it, if you go to a restaurant, it's here, throw that one ring off.
0: Sure.
2: It's not that big a deal to get a Western burger or something like that because those are good. Yeah, I can see that. And you really can't go wrong with the foot-long Coney dog, chili cheese.

0: cheese dog, however you want to call it. It's the same.
1: It's a good answer as well. So, are you getting that at Sonic?
0: Sonic would be a place. Yeah. Anytime, you know, Coney Island, Grand Island in the day, you know.
1: Man, how long was the last time you had a Coney dog, Tim?
2: I have no idea.
1: All right. What do you, what?
0: There's a lot of good answers.
2: I know, that's what I'm loving about this. This is one, you know, there's not just one obvious answer.
1: No, there's not.
2: Everybody has their favorite.
0: And I don't know, do you consider this fast food? Because, DQ Blizzards, bring it.
1: Absolutely. Yeah, you're in a drive-thru?
2: That's considered. On there, yeah. The Frosty,
0: that's
2: Blizzard.
0: That's the key.
2: Yep,
0: if you have a drive-thru, you qualify.
1: Fast food. It might not be real fast, but it's faster.
0: Corn dog, please.
1: Yes.
2: Oh, Culver's cheese curds. I mean, there's so many answers.
1: Oh, there really is. Why do we do this to ourselves?
2: Good thing we have Doug's birthday lunch
1: today. By the way,
2: no
1: one has brought up breakfast at all.
0: Well, I'm going to say breakfast burritos.
2: Breakfast pizza.
1: Yes.
2: Yeah, exactly.
1: We haven't even touched breakfast yet. Good Lord. This is probably our biggest debate we've ever had in this room.
0: We love food.
1: Yeah, we really
2: do.
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7: From the News Channel Nebraska Newsroom, I'm Brandon Shanahan. Authorities are investigating a drowning death at Johnson Lake after a man was found unresponsive in the water early Monday morning. According to the Gospel County Sheriff's Office, emergency responders were dispatched at approximately 1 a.m. yesterday morning after receiving a report of a man found unresponsive in the water. Despite life-saving efforts, the man was pronounced dead at the scene. The deceased was identified as a 76-year-old Johnson Lake area resident. His name is currently being withheld pending notification of family members, according to police. An autopsy has been ordered to determine the official cause of death. Investigators say the incident remains under investigation, but no foul play is suspected at this time. A little over $100,000 is heading to the BRICS. The downtown rehabilitation grants have been awarded to 10 businesses in Kearney. The top amount is going to Kits and Sweet Child, with each business receiving over $16,000 for their specific projects to upgrade the building within which they reside. The city of Kearney says the bids were competitive from the qualified applicants who were looking to stay in the game of earning business on the BRICS. From facade improvements to structural or electrical upgrades, the funding helps enhance the buildings in the downtown corridor, with many still looking similar to what they did when they were first constructed. The 2027 version is expected to start in January of next year. You can find more of today's news online at newschannelnebraska.com. From the NCN Newsroom, I'm Brandon Shanahan.
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9: Your Tri-Cities forecast.
2: Today, showers and thunderstorms, mainly before noon, a high near 71. Tonight, a slight chance of showers and thunderstorms, mainly between 11 and 2 a.m. Mostly cloudy with a low around 57. Tomorrow, mostly cloudy, then gradually becoming sunny with a high near 76. Right now, it's 61.
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1: Hey, you know what? A little reminder. I wanted to put this out there. If people gauge their time by number of sleeps, we would be one sleep away from going to Nebraska Camera tomorrow.
2: That's right. One sleep away.
1: So
2: I love that. I used to say that to the kids.
1: Did you?
2: Yeah.
1: I think that's a better way of describing it. You know, I'm only one sleep away from going to hang out with the Vibe Money Vault.
2: That's right. Getting those three guesses in, getting to walk around the Money Vault, get an up close and personal look at it. See if you can see the change in the bottom.
1: Yes.
2: Count the dollar bills.
1: It's like going to an aquarium, but just looking at money. You're looking through. You're able to walk completely around. It looks very natural. It looks inviting. It's very cool, mesmerizing even.
2: We say please don't knock on the glass.
1: Yeah, that's right. Don't tap on the glass.
2: Exactly.
1: I don't like that.
2: Don't disturb the cash.
1: And you're allowed to look at it as long as you like. So very
2: well,
1: much
2: we'll
1: so.
2: Only be there from 11 to 12, but.
1: Oh, well, true. Yeah, I mean, there is limitations, I guess. But yeah, definitely want to stop by and see us at Nebraska Camera tomorrow, because you'll have three guesses whenever you stop by from 11 until noon. And guess how much is in there. If the closest person with the amount, if we get to draw that, or not draw, but we announce that winner at the end of the summer, they get all the cash inside.
2: That's right. We'll be doing a Facebook Live video while we're there as well. And so you have all day tomorrow to get one more guess in. So stop up there and see us, the north end of Kearney. You get three guesses in and then one more guess up on Facebook. So four guesses tomorrow, hopefully getting you that much closer to winning all the money in the Money Vault.
1: Yes, and make sure you tag along on Facebook afterwards so we can keep you updated as to our next location. And so you don't miss out any opportunity for your chance to get registered.
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0: Your Tri-Cities forecast.
2: Today, showers and thunderstorms, mainly before noon, a high near 71. Tonight, a slight chance of showers and thunderstorms, mainly between 11 and 2 a.m. Mostly cloudy with a low around 57. Tomorrow, mostly cloudy, then gradually becoming sunny with a high near 76. Right now, it's 61.
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0: 10 questions in 1 minute, and you're a $1,000 winner.
1: Hello.
2: Hello, good morning. We're looking for Tyler.
1: You got him.
2: Are you sure? How can you prove that to us?
1: Social Security number.
2: How do you spell Tyler?
1: It's with two L's.
2: Yep, that's the guy. That's the guy. All right.
3: We knew it was going to be weird.
2: Thank you for confirming, Tyler. It's Murphy and Tim over The Vibe, and thank God you know that. Otherwise, this would have really been a weird start to a conversation.
3: He offered to give us his Social Security number.
2: That's true. I didn't even think of that. 4, 7,
3: yeah.
2: Niner.
3: How many numbers am I up to?
2: Is there a niner in there?
3: All right, Tyler, are you playing alone today, or you got a coworker in the car?
1: Me and Gary.
3: Gary, yep. Okay.
2: All right. Gary. Yep. How do you spell Gary?
1: We're parked at the top of a hill, so we have good cell phone signal.
3: Okay, good. We don't want anything getting in the way of this.
2: That sounds romantic. Good. Okay, great. What color would you... I don't know.
3: They're working.
2: Oh, sorry. I apologize. What color would you like me to use for your test today, boys?
1: Black.
2: All right. I'm going to have Tim explain what's about to happen, okay?
3: Okay, perfect. All right, Tyler and Gary. I have 10 questions. You have 60 seconds. If I read a question and you don't know the answer right away, just say pass or skip and I'll come back to it if there's time. And the time does start as soon as I start reading the first question. And I don't always say this, but it is a rule. We do have to take your first answer. So if you're shouting out answers, we got to take your first answer.
1: Yes.
2: Tim, anytime you're ready.
3: All right. What two colors are combined to make purple?
1: Blue and red.
3: What is 50% of $20?
1: $10.
3: What color is the black box in an airplane?
1: Black.
3: Name two of the four faces on Mount Rushmore.
4: Jefferson, Lincoln.
3: Who originally recorded and sang Long Tall Sally in 1956?
1: Oh, man. Little Richard.
3: If you have halitosis, do you have toe fungus or bad breath?
1: Breath.
3: True or false? Antarctica is the biggest desert on Earth.
1: True.
3: In rock, paper, scissors, what beats scissors?
1: Rock.
3: Warsaw is the capital of what country?
2: You guys, you hit your minute right there, and you missed, you got through 9 questions between the two of you. Nice job. You missed only one, and that was, what is the color of the black box in an airplane? Oddly enough,
1: red.
2: It's bright orange.
1: Oh, good. Okay, I was thinking black or red, so yeah. I'm glad that I was completely wrong.
2: Yeah, completely wrong. It was
3: bright
2: orange, yes. And I'm just curious, when you guys are sitting there and one of you think you have the lead on the question, because I noticed, I'm assuming, Gary, you're the one that jumped in with the Rushmore answer?
3: Yeah.
4: Yep.
2: Yeah, did you guys raise hands like, oh, I got this? And didn't you? Because otherwise, you got that. You nailed it. You yelled it right out. So I was just wondering if you guys.
1: I kind of gave him that deer in the headlight look like I have no. I don't know.
2: Okay, that was. So he picked up the sign real quick. Okay, I'll swing in and help. Okay, I got you. All right.
3: Fair enough.
2: But yes, even in the last second, you got Little Richard. You got that one right. Yes, Antarctica is the largest desert on Earth. And I was kind of surprised it took you a while, but yes, you have bad breath if you have halitosis. It might be caused from toe fungus. But
1: I just heard the Antarctica one the other day, so that worked out perfect.
3: Oh, there you go. Yeah, those that was from our random facts. Yes. That's right.
2: Proving that it worked.
3: I love that. Excellent. Good job listening.
2: Well, boys, we're going to make you a winner today with Golden Ticket Cinema. You guys did a great job, but not the $1,000. So hang on the line with us.
0: 10 questions in 1 minute, and you're a $1,000 winner. 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

0: It's Alberta Tri-City's Greatest Hits, 98.9 The Vibe. Good morning. Clouds building here, right around Kearney, looking out our big weather window.
1: Yes, a little bit more rain predicted for us.
0: Across the Tri-Cities, so just be aware of that if it's happening where you are right now. Time for some tidbits.
1: Yes. Do you ever feel like you're just maxed out on news?
0: Yes.
1: I know you... You at one point did have your like alarm clock set to
0: every day it does
1: to news. Okay, so you wake up to news.
0: It gives me 5 or 6 headlines. Yeah.
1: Okay, and then do you watch the news on TV?
0: No, not usually.
1: You get news on social media.
0: I have a couple of news different that sends me updates on like.
1: Okay, some apps.
0: Yeah, apps.
1: Okay, so you're getting a lot of news.
0: Yeah, probably.
1: And I mean, the majority of it is bad.
0: It's not been great.
1: Yeah, well, a lot of people are feeling this way.
0: Okay.
1: Maxed out on bad news.
0: Yes.
1: And what they're saying is, there's a reason. Well, our brains were not built to burden by doom scrolling on news and having all this news all the time. From around the world.
0: That's true. That is very true. You're right.
1: So it's not just a America thing. It's a global struggle
0: right.
1: of people, you know, just soaking in all this news from all over the place. It's just really changed throughout the years.
0: Sure.
1: I mean, it used to just be more of a local news thing, and then you'd get the newspaper.
0: Right.
1: And then you'd get some news from, you know,
0: regional
1: around the
0: state.
1: U.S. or, yeah. Yeah, but it's changed. And
0: yeah,
1: now
0: oh,
1: all the time, it's, you know, we've talked about this with the internet. It's just right there. If you want it, it's right there. Maybe even sometimes you don't want to
0: right.
1: know, but it's right there.
0: Yeah, it's always there.
1: So 40% of people worldwide say they at least sometimes or often avoid the news.
0: I have days that I have to do that.
1: Yeah, yeah, I believe it. In the U.S., it's over 42%.
0: Oh, wow.
1: But like I said, it's not just a U.S. thing. It's over 60% in Bulgaria, Turkey, Greece, and it's under 30% in Scandinavia, Hong Kong. So Japan, they're saying only 11% of them avoid the news.
0: Okay, I can believe that.
1: Yeah, so the reason people do this, it's relatable. News puts them in a bad mood.
0: Mm-hmm.
1: It makes them feel overwhelmed.
0: Mm-hmm.
1: It makes you feel powerless.
0: Mm-hmm.
1: And in some cases, it leads to arguments, of course.
0: Aggression.
1: Of course. And social media doesn't help with that.
0: Not at all.
1: You can kind of argue with people you don't even know.
0: And it gets vicious.
1: We've seen that. We've seen that before. So the study is pointing out that decades of research showing that our human minds weigh negative information more heavily than positive. All right? We're drawn to it faster. We remember it longer. What they're saying is, simply put, a predator nearby mattered more than a beautiful sunset.
0: Interesting way to look at it, but you're absolutely right.
1: I agree. So what do we do about it? Well, trying to block it out probably won't work is what they're saying.
0: Mm-hmm.
1: So news will find its way in one way or another, especially now that we all have smartphones. You're waking up to the news.
0: I am.
1: You want your alarm clock to tell you what's going on, what you missed,
0: yep.
1: Keep you informed. But they're saying it can be a major burden. So what they're saying is we need to take in less news,
0: mm-hmm.
1: but what they're saying is it's not better to be less informed.
0: Sure, there's
1: so
0: a way around
1: that.
0: So
1: still be informed.
0: Yes.
1: So what they're suggesting is you manage your consumption of news. Maybe plan it out of when you watch the news, when you listen to the news, especially bad news.
0: Right.
1: You know, if there's something going on that's bad,
0: right.
1: you know, just say, I only, you know, I'm going to watch the news at noon or, you know, one time a day. Just kind of manage it so that you're not just getting little snippets throughout the day
0: right.
1: and letting it kind of fester and bother you. Because like they've said, a lot of it is stuff that you can't control.
0: Sure.
1: And so it does make you feel kind of powerless.
0: Yes.
1: So you need to, you know, and not just say I'm being entertained by the news.
0: And avoid social media.
1: And maybe that's the way. Maybe you have to go through your social media and kind of block stuff and
0: yep.
1: plan stuff out if that's what you need to do. because they're saying we just weren't built to know all the news from around the world all the time and everybody's different opinions.
0: Yes.
1: And even multiple news sources that you don't always trust. So
0: exactly.
1: Then you're doing some research.
0: Yep.
1: So they're suggesting find one that you trust, probably News Channel Nebraska.
0: Of course. Reputable source.
1: You know, and just stick with the one source and stay in the know and leave it at that.
0: You know, the first time, and I know this was a study when I was at a college at Ball State University. Yes, it was a real university. There was one of the courses that was like news access, and what the whole course was built around was how do you observe and present a news product in today's modern age. And one of the earliest things, and I remember this because it was in 1995, CNN was on the beach watching troops land in Kuwait. I remember we're watching the war as it's happening.
1: Yeah.
0: And that was the first time that you have ever seen that.
1: Right.
0: And I just remember watching this going, we live in the future. We are watching this war literally starting right now. I remember that, watching that, and then going off to college, because I was right in college at that point as well. And it became a case study as well of like how much news is too much.
1: Right.
0: What should we be featuring and what should we be doing?
1: Yeah.
0: So it was a great I love that course. That was very, very fascinating. It was a lot of ethics and different kind of integrity kind of news that we wanted to present.
1: Right. So, like you said, and you're watching it happen, but it's still one side.
0: Yes.
1: You know, and now we have so many different sides. And
0: we've talked about this. You've ever had in your entire life.
1: We've talked about this with AI stuff as well.
0: Oh, that's,
1: now we're getting false news that looks so close to real news that we're confused.
0: It is only going to get worse.
1: Yeah.
0: So that's the downside. But you got to find a source. You got to stick with it. And you're right. You got to schedule it into your lives. Otherwise, it just consumes you.
1: That's right. Our brains weren't built to be burdened by doom scrolling and so much news all the time.
0: Good timbits today.
1: Yeah.
0: Very, very good timbits.
1: Thank
0: good
1: you.
0: Advice. Good advice. Coming up in the 8th. We'll have details on our button brag that's coming up.
1: Yes, it's up on social media already, but we'll go over it on air. Yeah.
0: Sounds good. Coming up at the 8 o'clock.
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5: From the News Channel Nebraska Newsroom, I'm Brandon Shanahan. These are today's headlines. Authorities are investigating the drowning death of a 76-year-old man at Johnson Lake after he was found responsive in the water early Monday morning. 10 businesses have been named recipients of the Downtown Rehabilitation Grant in Kearney. The Nebraska Medical Cannabis Commission cleared the way earlier this week for the first state-licensed cultivator to put marijuana plants in Nebraska soil. Hundreds of basketball players from across Nebraska and neighboring states are spending part of their summer in Kearney this week as the University of Nebraska at Kearney hosts its annual women's basketball team camp. You can find more on these stories online at newschannelnebraska.com. 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
8: Your Tri-Cities forecast.
1: Today, showers and thunderstorms, mainly before noon, a high near 71. Tonight, a slight chance of showers and thunderstorms, mainly between 11 and 2 a.m. Mostly cloudy with a low around 57. Tomorrow, mostly cloudy, then gradually becoming sunny with a high near 76. Right now, it's 61.
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0: brag about whatever topic we throw out there. And then we award you by mailing you one of our custom vibe or morning show buttons.
1: Very cool stuff.
0: So today we're asking you to brag about your best parking job. Was it a parallel parking? Yikes. A tight fit, or just something so difficult that you wish there was a crowd there to applaud you when you finish.
1: Yes.
0: So put those answers up on Facebook or text our studio line 308-270-0989. We'll go over some good answers at the end of the show and mail out some buttons.
1: Yeah, this is one of those topics where I think everyone's got one story, but you know, we all want to hear about it. Like, you parallel parked in the middle of a parade, like
0: Right, a super tight fit. Lots of people watching.
1: Less than an inch of room on either space.
0: Anxiety, exactly. I mean, I've had some like really tough parking.
1: Sure.
0: Headed to a football game.
1: Oh, I bet.
0: Mean, the Husker fans, everything is so full.
1: Yep.
0: They're packing these parking lots tight.
1: That's right.
0: I've had some where I'm like, okay, everybody get out of the car before I park kind of situation. And then you just know. I mean, you're cringing as you walk away because you're like, how is everybody else going to get into their car around you and all the things? I'm gonna brag about my story, but it's also quite embarrassing.
1: Oh,
0: this was several years ago, and my kids were pretty little. I was driving my mom's Suburban, a giant Suburban. In Grand Island, headed to eat, and downtown, a lot of one-way streets.
1: Mm-hmm.
0: So a lot of parallel parking.
1: Right.
0: So I'm driving. Suburban's bigger than what I'm used to driving.
1: That's a beast of a vehicle.
0: So I parallel park. Like, yeah, let's go in and have some lunch.
1: Okay.
0: I'm like, look at that. I was really proud of myself. And we get out, and my sister looks around, and she goes, why are all the other cars facing the other way?
1: Oh,
0: I'm like,
1: no.
0: Okay. You guys go in. I'm gonna
1: loop back around.
0: I'm gonna go back around and park this thing again. Oh my gosh. I was so proud of myself. And you know me, I'm talking a big game.
1: Of course.
0: Oh, no big deal.
1: Yeah, look at that.
0: Yeah.
1: Huh?
0: All the other cars are facing the other way. I'm like, oh my gosh. An early lunch, obviously there wasn't much traffic.
1: Apparently.
0: I seriously didn't notice.
1: Apparently.
0: Yeah. See? I said I was going to be embarrassed. It's embarrassing. I hope I'm not the only one who's ever done that. But I did. I just had to repark and laugh about it and move on.
1: I had a buddy of mine in high school that he drove a beater of a car. I mean, he didn't care what happened to that. I mean, he would get like house paint and paint over the. I mean, just the terrible vehicle. But it lasted longer than my first car. Anyway. We had somebody, one of the kids that we were in seniors with, he drove a very nice car, and he always took up like two spaces at least.
0: Okay. Mm-hmm.
1: So every chance my friend had, he would park it. You could not put paper between his car and the driver's side of the guy with a nice car. You couldn't have fit a slice of paper in between them.
0: Did he sit back and watch that guy climb in
1: his
0: passenger door?
1: He would just get out and head on into class, and then we just knew. And he's like, what's he gonna do to my car?
0: Yeah.
1: Knock yourself out.
0: Sure.
1: Oh. So it wasn't my parking job, but I was always like, bravo.
0: Yeah.
1: Look at that. That is beautiful.
0: Not all heroes wear capes.
1: That's right, exactly right. But yeah, that I will always remember that. And just he would just do it. Every once in a while, he would just do it. Just to remind the guy, hey, took up two spots.
0: Yeah.
1: But
0: not
1: I love
0: around
1: yours.
0: Here, buddy.
1: So if you would like to tell us your adventures of parking, you can do so. You can do that on Facebook right there. You could also text us if you like.
0: That's right.
1: Both
0: That's
1: options
0: right.
1: are going to be your path for the button brag today. We'll announce some winners later in the show.
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2: From the News Channel Nebraska Newsroom, I'm Brandon Shanahan. Authorities are investigating a drowning death at Johnson Lake after a man was found unresponsive in the water early Monday morning. According to the Gospel County Sheriff's Office, emergency responders were dispatched at approximately 1 a.m. yesterday morning after receiving a report of a man found unresponsive in the water. Despite life-saving efforts, the man was pronounced dead at the scene. The deceased was identified as a 76-year-old Johnson Lake area resident. His name is currently being withheld pending notification of family members, according to police. An autopsy has been ordered to determine the official cause of death. Investigators say the incident remains under investigation, but no foul play is suspected at this time. A little over $100,000 is heading to the BRICS. The downtown rehabilitation grants have been awarded to 10 businesses in Kearney. The top amount is going to Kits and Sweet Child, with each business receiving over $16,000 for their specific projects to upgrade the building within which they reside. The city of Kearney says the bids were competitive from the qualified applicants who were looking to stay in the game of earning business on the BRICS. From facade improvements to structural or electrical upgrades, the funding helps enhance the buildings in the downtown corridor, with many still looking similar to what they did when they were first constructed. The 2027 version is expected to start in January of next year. You can find more of today's news online at newschannelnebraska.com. 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
4: Your Tri-Cities forecast.
5: Today, showers and thunderstorms, mainly before noon, a high near 71. Tonight, a slight chance of showers and thunderstorms, mainly between 11 and 2 a.m. Mostly cloudy with a low around 57. Tomorrow, mostly cloudy, then gradually becoming sunny with a high near 76. Right now, it's 61.
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0: This is what I love about the Tri-City Triple Play. We get to go back and see a sampling of music in one certain year. It's happening this week in this year. And it's the number one, number two, and number three song on the radio dial. That would be in 1985. So it wasn't really that long ago. If you think about it, the mid-80s, great span of music right there where it finally was hitting with Phil Collins and Duran Duran and Prince. These are names, iconic names.
1: That's right.
0: That made the 80s that much better. So once again, always nice to be able to sample. And that's what the Tri-City Triple Play is all about. We'll have another great example of that happening tomorrow.
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4: Your Tri-Cities forecast.
1: Today, showers and thunderstorms, mainly before noon, a high near 71. Tonight, a slight chance of showers and thunderstorms, mainly between 11 and 2 a.m. Mostly cloudy with a low around 57. Tomorrow, mostly cloudy, then gradually becoming sunny with a high near 76. Right now, it's 61.
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1: I really like the music. A lot of stations don't play the 60s and 70s. That was the decades that I really like. It's great to hear those songs.
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0: It's Tri-City's Greatest Hits, 98.9 The Vibe. Good morning. Murphy and Tim hanging out with you. I don't know if you saw this story or not this morning, but man is going viral on TikTok, says that he's a Crumble employee.
1: Oh,
0: Crumble,
1: okay.
0: Cookie employee.
1: Oh, they were just in town.
0: Oh, were they?
1: Over the weekend.
0: Traveling.
1: Over the weekend, they had a little pop-up down on the south end of Kearney. Yeah.
0: Well, this employee apparently warned customers that their new dirty sodas have 148 grams of sugar in them, and drinking too many of them, which is probably not best for your health. This is an employee that's telling people that are buying them.
1: Right.
0: He said that he had customers shrug it off and saying that they drink about 10 cans of regular soda every day, so no big deal.
1: Oh, wow.
0: They said that now Crumble doesn't want their employees telling people to, hey, you might want to be careful with these things. So you're not, apparently you're not supposed to advise anyone. Do not tell them any of the negatives about their products or how much sugar is contained in their products.
1: Right. I think if you're going to Crumble and you're getting a dirty soda, it's because you're treating yourself.
0: Yeah.
1: I mean, that's kind of the point, right?
0: Now, remind me, what is a dirty soda?
1: Like cream and sugar.
0: Oh, okay.
1: In a soda.
0: Okay.
1: They're delicious.
0: Well, I'm thinking, you know, it's like whenever I go to Eileen's, I'm not looking for the diet cookies.
1: Well, that's just it. I mean, today we're talking about fast food.
0: Yeah.
1: You don't want to go and order a Whopper or a Big Mac or a Coney Dog, like whatever it is, and have the person at the cash register say, oh, you know, that's, you know,
0: 800 grams of sodium,
1: X amount of calories or, exactly. Like, you don't want to think about it.
0: No. There's a reason why you don't go up to the counter and you order something and they say, you sure you don't want a salad? Shut up.
1: Yeah. Perhaps a salad for the lady.
0: Yeah, right. Yeah.
1: Perhaps not.
0: Are you guys going to share this? No, we weren't.
1: I mean, whether it's fast food, you know, it's convenient, it's a treat.
0: Yeah,
1: it's,
0: exactly.
1: You know, you're splurging a little bit.
0: Look, we know it's not healthy for us. We know.
1: Exactly.
0: Just, you got to live sometimes.
1: Exactly, and that's why you go to Crumble Cookie. Are you kidding me?
0: I've never had them.
1: They're good. Well, they're really good. My daughter stopped at the pop-up and got a Dubai cookie.
0: Oh, the crazy chocolate one?
1: She didn't even share it. It was too delicious.
0: Your daughter didn't share it at all?
1: I know, right?
0: That's shocking. I'm shocked by that.
1: It's unlike her.
0: No, very unlike her. Apparently, she doesn't know where she's getting her gas paid from.
1: Oh, you can't go wrong with Crumble cookies, though, or Eileen's cookies, or dirty sodas, or...
0: Yeah, I gotta tell you.
1: Whoppers.
0: I mean, the shame when I walk in there, looking at me like going, oh, did you really mean to come into the cookie store? Why?
1: Yeah, exactly.
0: What have you heard? I don't need judgment from them. So this guy, he might lose his job over this.
1: Yeah.
0: Nobody cares what you're saying. Just serves up the soda.
1: So what do you do if somebody asks? Or, I mean...
0: Oh, I don't know. This is why...
1: All of the information is available on websites, isn't it?
0: No. There's now... go look at any menu that, like a Panera Bread. Go to their menu board when you walk in and order. It says the calories on the board right there.
1: But if you want to know sodium or something sort of like that, you could go and you could find it yourself. But employees probably not best to be saying.
0: Yeah.
1: Do you know how many calories are in that?
0: And now you want a tip?
1: You're going to dip that in ranch, lady? You're asking for it.
0: Do you feel guilty when you said, is there anything else? Can I get a side of ranch?
1: No, I never feel guilty about stuff like that.
0: Not at all? What do I care? I'm driving home and eating it in shame anyway.
1: Exactly.
0: Yeah. I have to close the curtains when I get home.
2: Mixed market action early in Tuesday trade. You're listening to the American Ag Network. I'm Jesse Allen with this market update. Well, we saw row crops trade a little bit higher in the overnight session. Wheat prices, though, were under some pressure. We see the dollar index trading near 101.3. That's a new 13-month high. While WTI crude oil put in a new low for the move overnight, trading as low as $72.48 a barrel. But we've recovered roughly a dollar since then. Brent crude trading near $77 a barrel as oil flow through the Strait of Hormuz is increasing. Iran and the U.S. reportedly agreed to a roadmap to reach a peace agreement during the 60-day ceasefire. A lot of tension, though, still surrounding the situation, and it's something that we continue to watch broadly across this market trade. President Trump commenting on Monday that Iran will be set to purchase U.S. ag commodities with some of their unfrozen assets and funds. That'll be something that remains to be seen as well. Strong corn exports and a strong domestic crush program for soybeans driven by biofuels are two pillars trying to support these markets at a time when even a crop failure in the drought-stricken plains doesn't seem to be enough to hold up wheat in a world where Black Sea prices are undercutting U.S. values. All three continue to watch for possible significant Chinese buying as well, but we've only seen China dip its toe in the water so far. You're listening to the American Ag Network.
3: Time for the Nebraska Corn Minute. I'm Susan Littlefield. We're learning ways that farmers protect water quality as corn farmers. The best way to manage runoff is in a two-pronged approach: active management that works to reduce the runoff at or approaching rivers and lakes, and preventing steps that minimize the amount of runoff overall. Farmers have been at that forefront of developing these initiatives thanks to their deep understanding of the land that they farm. They add and maintain conservation field buffers. They regularly plant shrubs, trees, and wide range of other plants to form a protective barrier between farms and natural waterways. They add protective fencing along waterways as well. And they do so to protect not only their animals, as well as conserving the waterway for local wildlife. Limiting their access to water with fencing can protect both domestic and wild animals. Next week, we're going to learn more about ways farmers are protecting our waterways. This is the Nebraska Corn Minute.
2: In early trade, July corn up 3/4, 412 and a quarter. December up 3/4, 440 and a quarter. Soybeans, July up 3, 1118 and 3/4. November up 4 and 3/4, 1146 and a quarter. Chicago wheat, 1-3 lower. Kansas City wheat down 4-6. Spring wheat, 3-6 lower, with September down 4, 634 and a half. And it's a mixed start in cattle and hogs. 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I'm Jesse Allen.
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1: Let's do the time warp again and test your memory of great moments in history.
0: It's time for the time warp.
2: That's right. Your chance to win two really awesome prizes. New morning show shirt printed by Sailor Screen Printing. We love everything they do for us. We are so thankful for them. And we just got new shirts in a couple weeks ago. All new shirts, new sizes, new colors. We love that. Yes. That's just prize one of two. You got to get both questions right to win both prizes. 15 Nebraska Lottery scratch-off tickets.
0: Each one could be big worth, money. What? How much?
2: $7,000 top prize times 15.
0: How nice would that be?
2: Do the math on that.
0: Let me know when that comes back. Yeah, that would be a fantastic prize here on a Tuesday morning.
2: That's
0: and
2: right.
0: It only helps if you happen to know the answer to both of our questions. All right. Shall I give you the question?
2: I think we should.
0: All right. That's the only way it's going to happen. This is back in 1979. Today, actually, in 1979. This song took a jump out of the Southern rock music style and into the world of pop music. The song was a number one hit on the country chart, but crossed over to the pop chart, climbing to number three on the Hot 100. What is that song?
2: I have to admit, my daughter just played this song in my car the other day.
0: Yes.
2: And was singing all the words.
0: The words, yes.
2: And I was asking if this was going to be her new karaoke song. So this song is still really popular.
0: Oh, absolutely. Anybody mm-hmm. that hears this song, they immediately turn up the dial. I mean, yep. They want to hear it louder.
2: That's
0: always,
2: right.
0: Always. In 1979, this song took a jump out of the Southern rock music style into the world of pop music. The song was a number one country hit, but it crossed over to the pop charts, climbing to number three on the Hot 100. What is the song we are talking about? If you know that, give us a call.
2: Yes, 308-270-0989.
0: Go into your calls next.
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0: Let's do the time warp again and test your memory of great moments in history.
1: All right, we're playing the time warp. Hopefully you are as well. Looking to make somebody a winner today. Question is, on this day, 1979, this song took a jump from the southern rock music style into the world of pop music. The song was a number one country song on the charts, but it also crossed over to the pop chart, climbing to number three. What was the song? Do you know that answer? Hopefully so. Let's go to the phone lines. Good morning, The Vibe. What's your name?
2: Linda.
1: All right, Linda, what's the answer?
2: Is that My Sharona?
1: It is not. Oh. Nope. Try again. Good morning, The Vibe. What's your name?
3: Crystal.
1: All right, Crystal, what's the answer?
3: Is it The Devil Went Down to Georgia?
1: It is The Devil Went Down to Georgia. Yes, nicely done. Are you a fan of the song?
3: I remember listening to that song as a kid and still love hearing it.
1: Absolutely. Mm-hmm. And when it crossed over, it like hit a whole new audience and everyone just, it expanded. It was huge. It was like the Taylor Swift of its day.
3: Right?
1: Bad example.
4: Wow. Look at you, you Swifty.
1: Wow, look at that. I know, right?
4: Look what you just did.
1: Charlie Daniels band. Love that. All right, so here we go. Question number two. This is where you could seal the deal and walk away a big winner. If the devil can play a fiddle better than Johnny, the devil gets his soul. What does Johnny get if he's better player than the devil?
3: Oh, the lyrics is in my head.
4: That's yep. What I said. I'm like, let's give her a minute to run them through.
1: I'm just singing it through my head, too.
4: Yep.
1: I'm going to have to count it down. Three.
3: Sing it.
1: Two. One. Take a guess. Something. Yell it out. A Klondike bar. Wrong. What would you do for a Klondike bar?
4: Oh, shoot. Well, try again, Crystal. Yep.
1: Good morning, The Vibe. What is your name?
5: Brad.
1: All right, Brad, do you know the answer we're looking for?
5: I think you're looking for Kenny Rogers' Coward of the County.
1: It is not Kenny Rogers. Not it. Try again.
4: Try again.
1: Good morning, The Vibe. Do you know the answer?
2: Is it The Devil Went Down to Georgia?
4: There we go.
1: Linda,
4: there
1: you
4: go. Through.
1: She came back through. Are you a
4: Excellent.
1: Fan of the song?
2: Yeah, kind of.
1: Kind of? Okay, well, that might help. So as the lyrics go, if the devil can play a fiddle better than Johnny, the devil gets his soul. What does Johnny get if he plays better than the devil?
2: Oh, I should know that.
1: Yes. All right. Yell something out. One thing.
2: Can't think of it.
4: Oh, shoot.
1: Chrysler Cordova. That was the end. No,
4: try
1: just
4: again,
1: kidding.
4: Linda.
1: Try again. It's a whole different song that way, isn't it?
4: Yeah.
1: Those Klondike guys, they have a good product, not going to lie. So, what do you think the answer is? Well, if you happen to know it, you could be our winner right now. That number to call.
4: Yes, 308-270-0989.

0: let's do the time warp again and test your memory of great moments in history.
1: There we have it. Your chance to play along, your chance to win. It is happening right now with the time warp. In 1979, this song took a jump from the southern rock music style into the world of pop music. It was number one on the country charts, but it crossed over to the pop charts, climbing to number three. What was the song? Well, we figured that out. It's Devil Went Down to Georgia. Now we want to find out, if the devil can play the fiddle better than Johnny, the devil gets his soul. What does Johnny get if he plays better than the devil? That's the big question. Let's see if anybody can figure that out today. Good morning, The Vibe. What is your name?
2: Brad again.
1: All right, Brad again. We are looking for what song?
2: The Devil Went Down to Georgia.
1: That's right. So if the devil can play better than Johnny, he gets his soul. What does Johnny get if he plays better than the devil?
2: A fiddle made of gold.
1: Fiddle made of gold.
3: There it is.
1: Nicely done. That is it, my friend. Congratulations. Hang on the line with us. And Tim, you are wondering, and I answer yes, we're playing the song coming up next.
3: Oh, good.
1: Cannot go wrong with that. Coming up, Devil Went Down to Georgia.
4: Happy birthday, America.
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0: From the News Channel Nebraska Newsroom, I'm Brandon Shanahan. Authorities are investigating a drowning death at Johnson Lake after a man was found unresponsive in the water early Monday morning. According to the Gospel County Sheriff's Office, emergency responders were dispatched at approximately 1 a.m. yesterday morning after receiving a report of a man found unresponsive in the water. Despite life-saving efforts, the man was pronounced dead at the scene. The deceased was identified as a 76-year-old Johnson Lake area resident. His name is currently being withheld pending notification of family members, according to police. An autopsy has been ordered to determine the official cause of death. Investigators say the incident remains under investigation, but no foul play is suspected at this time. A little over $100,000 is heading to the BRICS. The downtown rehabilitation grants have been awarded to 10 businesses in Kearney. The top amount is going to Kits and Sweet Child, with each business receiving over $16,000 for their specific projects to upgrade the building within which they reside. The city of Kearney says the bids were competitive from the qualified applicants who were looking to stay in the game of earning business on the BRICS. From facade improvements to structural or electrical upgrades, the funding helps enhance the buildings in the downtown corridor, with many still looking similar to what they did when they were first constructed. The 2027 version is expected to start in January of next year. You can find more of today's news online at newschannelnebraska.com. From the NCN Newsroom, I'm Brandon Shanahan.
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2: Your Tri-Cities forecast.
3: Today, showers and thunderstorms, mainly before noon, a high near 71. Tonight, a slight chance of showers and thunderstorms, mainly between 11 and 2 a.m. Mostly cloudy with a low around 57. Tomorrow, mostly cloudy, then gradually becoming sunny with a high near 76. Right now, it's 61.
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down to Georgia, he was looking for a soul to steal. He was in a bind because he was way behind and he was willing to make a deal. When he came across this young man sawing on a fiddle and playing it hot, and the devil jumped up on a hickory stump and said, "Boy, let me tell you what, I guess you didn't know it, but I'm a fiddle player too. And if you'd care to take a dare, I'll make a bet with you. Now you play pretty good fiddle, boy, but give the devil his due. I bet a fiddle of gold against your soul, 'cause I think I'm better than you."

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Johnny said, "Devil, just come on back if you ever want to try again. I done told you I'm the best as ever."

0: Yes, it's Tri-City's Greatest Hits, 98.9 The Vibe. Good morning. Each and every workday morning, we ask you a question, a great debate, if you will. And today, everyone seems to have a different answer.
1: It is. It's one of those that, there's almost everybody has a different answer.
0: And there's no wrong answer.
1: They think is the GOAT of a fast food item. What's the greatest fast food item ever created is what we've been asking today. Let's head to Facebook and see what people are saying there. Dee says the Whopper. Lanny says the Big Mac.
0: Okay.
1: Alyssa says strawberry shortcake. DQ Blizzard. Sharon says churros. Mm-hmm. Peter says Polish dog at Runza.
0: Ooh.
1: And like we talked about earlier, he says it was so good and they quit making it. There's always that fear of loving something and then them pulling it from the menu.
0: I feel that way towards food items and relationships.
1: Okay.
0: They're always going to fail or disappear.
1: Brian says DQ's flamethrower burger.
0: All right.
1: Sherry says the McRib sandwich. Another one they keep teasing people with and bringing it back and then taking it away.
0: Yeah.
1: Let's see. My Aunt Becky and Barbara both said French fries.
0: Okay.
1: A couple Runza answers, of course, with just a traditional Runza.
0: Sure.
1: Mark says the Wendy's chocolate frosty. Let's see. Fred says Taco Bell Mexican pizza.
0: Mmm.
1: Doug says corn dog. Randy says Casey's pizza, which, like we said, we didn't even really get into breakfast items. We all just said.
0: Really should have thought about that.
1: Exactly.
0: Because that is good.
1: Croissant witch, egg McMuffin, McGriddle.
0: All of those are fantastic options.
1: Yeah, so hungry.
0: We did ask Tyler. He, of course, was one of our contestants. He had a help, I guess, with his coworker.
1: Yes, he did.
0: So we did ask him what his opinion would be. What is the greatest fast food item ever?
1: Are you into sweet or salty?
2: I mean, if it's up to me, I'd go to a place called Tacos y Tortas in Lexington for lunch.
0: Okay. What do you get there?
2: Torta. It's really good.
0: Well, of course, it's in the name. What? What? It's a second dumb question I've asked. Sorry. I just like to know what I'm ordering. What? I don't even know what that is.
1: I don't either.
0: Torta. We'll have to find
1: we
0: that
1: should
0: out.
1: Try one.
0: Yeah. We're trying a new place today.
1: A newer restaurant in Cardi.
0: Yeah.
1: Yeah. Number one is where we're headed for Doug's birthday.
0: Yeah, Doug's birthday was last Friday.
1: Yeah, I've been there. I went there for Mother's Day.
0: Yeah, how was it?
1: But I know you and Doug, neither of you guys have been there. The boss has been there a couple times.
0: Yeah.
1: Really good reviews coming out of there. I loved it. So okay. I'm very excited to go back.
0: All right. Well, I know I don't usually plan like this, but I've been talking about it for like yesterday and today. I'm like going, I think I know what I'm going to order too. I never go into a restaurant like that.
1: I'm rubbing off on you.
0: I know.
1: I'm rubbing off on you of looking at the menu before we even go.
0: In all the good ways you really have.
1: Deciding what you're going to eat for lunch 3 days in advance.
0: I am so excited for it. And I thank you very much.
1: Oh, yeah,
0: you've inspired to greatness.
1: You're welcome.
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10: Your Tri-Cities forecast.
1: Today, showers and thunderstorms, mainly before noon, a high near 71. Tonight, a slight chance of showers and thunderstorms, mainly between 11 and 2 a.m. Mostly cloudy with a low around 57. Tomorrow, mostly cloudy, then gradually becoming sunny with a high near 76. Right now, it's 61.
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0: It's Tri-City's Greatest Hits, 98.9 The Vibe. Good morning. Rain officially falling here in Kearney, and that is what is forecasted throughout the rest of the morning across the Tri-Cities.
1: That's right. Yep.
0: And then hopefully going to be clearing out a little bit, maybe. And we'll cross our fingers for that.
1: Yep. Mainly before noon is what they're expecting the rain to be dropping until. And then a high of 71, so a little bit of a cooler day for June.
0: All right. All right. Sounds good. I saw this in the news. You might actually be interested in this. Apparently, Animal Rescue in Alaska is looking for homes for 23 parakeets. The organization received dozens of birds from a single owner who allowed them to breed uncontrollably. So now they are looking for 23 different homes for these parakeets.
1: Oh, you know, wow. I think I could probably make a couple phone calls.
0: Yeah.
1: I think we have a couple listeners that I think would be interested in this.
0: Oh, now you say that. Yeah.
1: I think we might. Yeah. Wow. Well, hopefully they find good homes.
0: You never think about the parakeet market that there's, bird breeders out there that are, hey, you looking for a bird?
1: Right.
0: Never think about that. You don't see them on the side of the road ever.
1: Yeah. No, not like you do puppies sometimes. No. Yeah. Interesting.
0: And in Alaska, again, was not expecting that.
1: Yeah.
0: Hopefully that all works out. And if you're looking for a deal on a bird, apparently go to Alaska.
1: There you go.
0: Nice souvenir. All right, so that's going to do it for today. Tomorrow, more winning will be happening with Wheel of Winning.
1: Yes, before we get to tomorrow, let's finish up today with the button brag. Of course, we've been asking you to brag about some parking jobs that you've done that you're really proud of. Mine was not really brag-worthy. It was just more a funny story that I thought I'd share. But we have a couple winners.
0: Okay.
1: Cheryl, she says, the parallel parking job I'm most proud of is when I took my CDL test for driving the school bus. She said, I had to back up and parallel park inside the orange cones without hitting any of them in the parking lot out at the fairgrounds, and then toot the horn when I was finished.
0: Toot the horn.
1: I know. I love that. I love that answer. Another one that we're going to send a button to is Lana. She says she backed an 18-foot pontoon boat trailer up. Wow. So that her husband could load the pontoon. She says it did take two tries, but no one was looking, and it was her first time doing it, which is really impressive. So well done there. And then another one, this one we got in from Mary on the text line. She says, many years ago, when I was 16 and taking my driver's license driving test, I parked so close to the vehicle on my right that the examiner couldn't get out of the car.
0: Nice.
1: He exited the car on the left and said he wasn't going to fail me for that because I would get better at parking. And then she says, but did I? Question mark.
0: I like that.
1: I like that too. So Mary, Cheryl, and Lana are our winners for Button Brag today. Congrats. I will reach out and get that organized. Always fun bragging about ridiculous stuff.
0: I love that. So tomorrow, let's kick it off. We'll have a brand new topic for the great debate. We'll, of course, have more Timbits. We'll have another contestant, $4,000 minute. We'll also have a chance to win with Wheel of Winning.
1: That's right. All before we head to Nebraska Camera from 11 to 12. Mark your calendars. Plan your day around it. Stop by and see the Money Vault live and in person and get three guesses in at Nebraska Camera.
0: Exciting stuff. It all starts tomorrow morning right around 6, if that works for you.
1: That works for me.
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3: today in 1979, Supertramp's album Breakfast in America climbed to the top of the U.S. album chart on the strength of three hit singles, The Logical Song, Goodbye Stranger, and Take the Long Way Home. Today in 1980, Pink Floyd released Comfortably Numb from their concept album, The Wall. It is one of Pink Floyd's most popular songs, notable for its two guitar solos and released as a single with Hey You as the B-side. And in 2016, after a trial in which the three living members of Led Zeppelin testified, a jury ruled that they are not guilty of plagiarizing the intro of Stairway to Heaven from the 1968 Spirit song, Taurus. And that's a look at today, June 23rd in rock history.
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8: From the New Channel Nebraska Newsroom, I'm Brandon Shanahan. These are today's headlines. Authorities are investigating the drowning death of a 76-year-old man at Johnson Lake after he was found responsive in the water early Monday morning. 10 businesses have been named recipients of the Downtown Rehabilitation Grant in Kearney. The Nebraska Medical Cannabis Commission cleared the way earlier this week for the first state-licensed cultivator to put marijuana plants in Nebraska soil. Hundreds of basketball players from across Nebraska and neighboring states are spending part of their summer in Kearney this week as the University of Nebraska at Kearney hosts its annual women's basketball team camp. You can find more on these stories online at newschannelnebraska.com. 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

0: Rolling through this 10 o'clock hour, my name is Murphy. I'm going to be your host and tour guide for the next couple of hours, keeping you company with the Midday Experience. I'll get a story that I wasn't able to feature on the show this morning. 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
8: Here's your Tri-Cities weather forecast. Chance of thunderstorms today. Otherwise, mainly cloudy skies expected. Daytime highs approaching 72. South winds 8 to 15 miles per hour. Slight chance for storms. Tonight, lows dip down to about 57. Mainly cloudy skies expected. Partly cloudy. Tomorrow, high temperatures reach up to 77. From the Weatherology Weather Center, I'm meteorologist Jennifer Wojcicki. Currently, it's 60 degrees.
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0: Welcome. Murphy in the Mornings with Tim.
1: Okay, so there's a new poll out, and they're talking about the most annoying work terms.
2: Oh.
1: Okay?
2: Okay.
1: All right.
2: Oh,
1: and
2: good.
1: Some of these are new. So corporate buzzwords, okay?
2: Okay.
1: Growth hacking. I've never heard this one.
2: I've never heard of that this? Either.
1: It's coming up with a cheap and easy way to expand your business or gain exposure. Growth hacking.
2: Yeah, I would say I probably have done that a lot on dating sites.
1: Yes.
2: They call it catfishing.
1: Oh, right.

0: These are workplace terms.
1: Yeah, that's where I do a lot of my dating. I work.
0: Yeah, this is
1: what
0: why you're
1: single. What are you going to do in my office all day?
0: This is why you're single.
1: I don't have internet at home. Are you crazy?
0: Right.
1: That's why I go to the gym. 98.9 The Vibe.

0: From the News Channel Nebraska Newsroom, I'm Brandon Shanahan. Authorities are investigating a drowning death at Johnson Lake after a man was found unresponsive in the water early Monday morning. According to the Gospel County Sheriff's Office, emergency responders were dispatched at approximately 1 a.m. yesterday morning after receiving a report of a man found unresponsive in the water. Despite life-saving efforts, the man was pronounced dead at the scene. The deceased was identified as a 76-year-old Johnson Lake area resident. His name is currently being withheld pending notification of family members, according to police. An autopsy has been ordered to determine the official cause of death. Investigators say the incident remains under investigation, but no foul play is suspected at this time. A little over $100,000 is heading to the BRICS. The downtown rehabilitation grants have been awarded to 10 businesses in Kearney. The top amount is going to Kits and Sweet Child, with each business receiving over $16,000 for their specific projects to upgrade the building within which they reside. The city of Kearney says the bids were competitive from the qualified applicants who were looking to stay in the game of earning business on the BRICS. From facade improvements to structural or electrical upgrades, the funding helps enhance the buildings in the downtown corridor, with many still looking similar to what they did when they were first constructed. The 2027 version is expected to start in January of next year. You can find more of today's news online at newschannelnebraska.com. 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
4: A chance for severe weather in the plains on Tuesday. 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Well, as we take a look at the weather map, a stalled front from the central plains down into the southeast is going to be the focal point for scattered showers and thunderstorms throughout the day today, producing areas of severe weather and maybe some heavy rain as well. We have an enhanced risk of severe weather out for portions of Wyoming, Colorado, slight risk out for portions of Nebraska, Kansas, down into Oklahoma and Texas, and a marginal risk elsewhere up and down the Red River Valley of the North throughout much of Nebraska, eastern Nebraska, into parts of western Iowa and Minnesota. Speaking of the Northern Plains, we've had a system working through the Canadian prairies and throughout North Dakota here today, producing areas of scattered showers and thunderstorms. That has mostly moved off into parts of northwest Minnesota now, but still seeing some of that rain extend back into far northeastern North Dakota and back into the Canadian prairies here as we work through mid-morning. Temperatures remain relatively mild across much of the U.S. for this time of year as well, with 70s and some 80s in parts of the Corn Belt. 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
4: Taking a check on the market, trade corn for July down a penny, 4.10 and a half. December down 1 1/4, 4.38 and a quarter. July beans up 3.11.18 and 3/4. November up 2 1/2, 11.44. Bean meal July up $3 a ton, 3.02.80. July bean oil down 76 points, 70.39. Chicago wheat July down 5 1/4, 5.92 1/4. July Kansas City wheat down 7 3/4, 6.25 3/4. Spring wheat July down 12 1/4 at 6 1/2 a penny. Live cattle June down 62, 255.20. Feeder cattle August down 97, 369.45. And July hogs up to 94.67. 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
1: All right, if you are someone that counts time by the number of sleeps, I would have to say you're one sleep away from the Vibe Money Vault location. In a better way, I can describe it as Wednesday. From 11 until noon, we're going to be on location at Nebraska Camera. Now, if you stop by and join us during that broadcast, you can, of course, get three guesses as to how much money you think is in the Vibe Money Vault. If you're not able to join us, I understand. Make sure you understand that there's going to be a video produced and put up on Facebook. When you see that, for the rest of the day, you'll be able to sign up there with one guess. Now, what you're guessing is how much money you think is in that vault. And, of course, we give you complete access. You'll be able to see straight through the vault from all angles and take a guess. Nice part is you get three of those guesses if you join us at Nebraska Camera tomorrow from 11 until noon. But if you're not able to, you at least get that one bonus guess on Facebook when you see that video posted. Check it out. It's the Vibe Money Vault in full effect.
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9: Here's your Tri-Cities weather forecast. Chance of thunderstorms today. Otherwise, mainly cloudy skies expected. Daytime highs approaching 72. South winds 8 to 15 miles per hour. slight chance for storms. Tonight, lows dip down to about 57. Mainly cloudy skies expected. Partly cloudy tomorrow. High temperatures reach up to 77. From the Weatherology Weather Center, I'm meteorologist Jennifer Wojcicki. Currently, it's 60 degrees.
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0: All right, so the story I wasn't able to get to this morning, it's a feel-good. A rescued sea turtle named Popeye has made a full recovery and has been returned to the ocean. Unfortunately, Popeye lost a flipper because he got tangled up in some discarded fishing gear. Veterinarians were able to amputate the damaged limb, but after weeks of rehabilitation, the turtle adapted and has been able to swim confidently again. Apparently, sea turtles can survive with three flippers, learning new movement patterns over time. Now, I don't know if you've ever been around one of these sea turtles, one of the most beautiful animals you're ever going to encounter. And when you do see them in the wild, in the ocean, so graceful, so beautiful. If you've ever seen them on a beach, maybe they've just hatched or laid all of their eggs, they are slow moving. I mean, it is a turtle and it's out of water, but definitely one of my top favorite three animals of the entire world. And it's good to hear that Popeye has made a full recovery and has been returned back to the wild open ocean. Hopefully for good this time. More of the Tri-Cities Greatest Hits coming up.
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8: Hi, I'm Kent Bouton, News Channel Nebraska, inviting you to be part of our weather picture of the week. 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
11: Here's your Tri-Cities weather forecast. Chance of thunderstorms today. Otherwise, mainly cloudy skies expected. Daytime highs approaching 72. South winds 8 to 15 miles per hour. Slight chance for storms. Tonight, lows dip down to about 57. Mainly cloudy skies expected. Partly cloudy tomorrow. High temperatures reach up to 77. From the Weatherology Weather Center, I'm meteorologist Jennifer Wojcicki. Currently 59.
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6: From the New Channel Nebraska Newsroom, I'm Brandon Shanahan. These are today's headlines. Authorities are investigating the drowning death of a 76-year-old man at Johnson Lake after he was found responsive in the water early Monday morning. 10 businesses have been named recipients of the Downtown Rehabilitation Grant in Kearney. The Nebraska Medical Cannabis Commission cleared the way earlier this week for the first state-licensed cultivator to put marijuana plants in Nebraska soil. Hundreds of basketball players from across Nebraska and neighboring states are spending part of their summer in Kearney this week as the University of Nebraska at Kearney hosts its annual women's basketball team camp. You can find more on these stories online at newschannelnebraska.com. 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

Alrighty, that's going to do it for this Tuesday. I'm going to hand things off. John Hart's coming up at 1 o'clock. Keep you company for your afternoon. And of course, we'll be back tomorrow morning in this very studio Wednesday. It means Wheel of Winning will be happening in the 9 o'clock hour. We would love for you to be a part of it. We'll kick it off right around 6 a.m. We'll see you then.

0: With a sports update on 98.9 The Vibe, I'm Doug Duda. The College World Series came to an end last night in Omaha with Oklahoma claiming their third ever national title in a decisive 13-2 win over North Carolina. Their first title since 1994, the third runner-up in the last quarter century for North Carolina. Oklahoma head coach Skip Johnson.
1: We took the momentum over early, made some great plays defensively, and got some big hits. These guys were separating balls from strikes, staying in their routines. The thing we talk about, pitch to pitch, getting some big hits. You know, Kyle and Jackson was incredible, and LJ coming out of the bullpen was.
0: Now, for the Sooners, the most valuable player of the College World Series was Jackson Willits. And in the number nine hole last night, Kyle Branch, who had just one hit in the College World Series, drove in six runs with a pair of singles and a home run. For North Carolina, just couldn't hit the finish line.
2: You know, I made my last out in the Division III World Series, and I know what that pain feels like. The pain's the pain. And I just wanted them to know how grateful I am for what they've taken us all on. And it's been an amazing ride from being down to Southern Cal to playing to the very last day of the college baseball season. And that's pretty cool.
0: That's Coach Scott Forbes. Now we get ready for the NBA draft tonight. That's next on the docket with the first selection just a little bit after 7 o'clock. The MLB Draft Combine getting underway today in Phoenix and running the next 4 days. Nebraska's Carson Yasa and Ty Horn among those that are participating. Nebraska football gets a oral commit from in-state offensive lineman Barrett Cottrell of Ashland Greenwood, 6'4", 270-pounder. Had his father and brother both play for the Huskers and was highly sought after by the Big Red. It appeared to come down to Nebraska and Iowa, but he also had offers from the likes of Iowa State, Minnesota, Tennessee, Kansas, and others. Nebraska's Axelina Johansson named the winner of the Honda Award for the track and field, the Heisman of the Award, the first Husker women's track and field winner in school history. Jordy Fromm won the award in softball, and both will be up for the Collegiate Woman Athlete of the Year Award, which will be handed out at the end of July. With that NBA draft, major trade today, Giannis Antetokounmpo from Milwaukee is headed to the Miami Heat. And Michigan men's basketball coach Dusty May headed to the Dallas Mavericks after taking the Wolverines to the national title this last year. And interim coach is now assistant Mike Boynton. It was the Grand Island Fighting Cranes beating the Hastings Sodbusters 13-7 last night at Ryder Park. Hastings will play at Fremont tonight. Grand Island has the night off. In Legion baseball, it'll be Hastings traveling to Grand Island for a doubleheader beginning at 5 o'clock. Nebraska golfer Jackson Benj of Omaha had the low round, 665, on his home course at Oak Hills as match play is underway today. For the Nebraska men's match play, also playing today, Nash Malone, the state champion out of Kearney Catholic. Other Kearney players to qualify, Brandon Bebout, Tate Rediger, and Tyler Erisman from Grand Island, Preston Valai, and Bodie Fox. That's sports.
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15: Here's your Tri-Cities weather forecast. Chance of thunderstorms today. Otherwise, mainly cloudy skies expected. Daytime highs approaching 72. South winds 8 to 15 miles per hour. Slight chance for storms. Tonight, lows dip down to about 57. Mainly cloudy skies expected. Partly cloudy tomorrow. High temperatures reach up to 77. From the Weatherology Weather Center, I'm meteorologist Jennifer Wojcicki. Currently 59.
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8: Here's your Tri-Cities weather forecast. Chance of thunderstorms this afternoon, otherwise cloudy skies expected. Highs level off around 70. Southeasterly winds 8 to 15 miles per hour. Slight chance of thunderstorms tonight. Lows dip down to about 60. Cloudy skies expected. Daytime highs approaching 77. Tomorrow, sunshine mixed with clouds at times. From the Weatherology Weather Center, I'm meteorologist Jennifer Wojcicki. Currently, it's 59 degrees.
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3: Hi, Paul.
1: Why? What did I do now?
2: Good morning. So, that's actually Tim.
3: I have
2: put away so many bad habits and party tricks that I learned in high school. I'm hearing, you know, about burping bubbles.
3: Oh.
2: And I hear, you know, you can burp words. And I thought, you know, in high school, I was known to be able to burp Shakespeare. Or just speak in long burps for them, like, you know, keep going.
1: It's to talk.
2: So I'm like, there's no way a guy in his mid-50s can still do this. So I attempted. And after getting the first line out from Hamlet, I was like,
1: oh my God, I blame
2: Murphy.
1: Oh.
3: You're like, yep, I still got it.
1: Oh, man.
3: All right, Paul, we're ready. We're ready whenever you are.
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3: Oh, my God.
2: I blame you guys.
3: Oh, my gosh, Paul. What a party trick. Wow.

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0: From the News Channel Nebraska Newsroom, I'm Peter Rice. The National 4-H Shooting Sport Championships are back in Grand Island this week, this time with a record number of competitors. Nearly 800 shooters from 42 states are competing at the Harlan Shooting Park in GI. Teams arrived yesterday for practice and opening ceremonies before competition officially gets underway today. The championships continue throughout Friday, with all events free for spectators. A little over $100,000 is heading to downtown Kearney. The downtown rehabilitation grants have been awarded to 10 different businesses in Kearney. The top amount going to Kit's Kitchen and Sweet Child, with each business receiving over $16,000 for their specific projects to upgrade the building within which they reside. The city of Kearney says the bids were competitive from the qualified applicants, who are all looking to stay in the game of earning business on the bricks. The 2027 version is expected to start in January of next year. The city of Hastings is partnering with several local organizations in order to provide information and resources on renters' rights during a community forum this weekend. Organizers will answer questions and offer guidance on topics including fair housing laws, the legal process for filing maintenance requests, and ways tenants can advocate for their rights. The forum will be held at the Hastings Airport Saturday from 10 a.m. to 6 p.m. For more details or for news anytime, check out our website at newschannelnebraska.com.
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0: With a sports update on 98.9 The Vibe, I'm Doug Duda. The College World Series came to an end last night in Omaha with Oklahoma claiming their third ever national title in a decisive 13-2 win over North Carolina. Their first title since 1994, the third runner-up in the last quarter century for North Carolina. Oklahoma head coach Skip Johnson.
1: We took the momentum over early, made some great plays defensively, and got some big hits. These guys were separating balls from strikes, staying in their routines. The thing we talk about, pitch to pitch, getting some big hits. You know, Kyle and Jackson was incredible, and LJ coming out of the bullpen was.
0: Now, for the Sooners, the most valuable player of the College World Series was Jackson Willits. And in the number nine hole last night, Kyle Branch, who had just one hit in the College World Series, drove in six runs with a pair of singles and a home run. For North Carolina, just couldn't hit the finish line.
2: You know, I made my last out in the Division III World Series. I know what that pain feels like. The pain's the pain. And I just wanted them to know how grateful I am for what they've taken us all on. And it's been an amazing ride from being down to Southern Cal to playing to the very last day of the college baseball season. And that's pretty cool.
0: That's Coach Scott Forbes. Now we get ready for the NBA draft tonight. That's next on the docket with the first selection just a little bit after 7 o'clock. The MLB Draft Combine getting underway today in Phoenix and running the next 4 days. Nebraska's Carson Yasa and Ty Horn among those that are participating. Nebraska football gets a oral commit from in-state offensive lineman Barrett Cottrell of Ashland Greenwood, 6'4", 270-pounder. Had his father and brother both play for the Huskers and was highly sought after by the Big Red. It appeared to come down to Nebraska and Iowa, but he also had offers from the likes of Iowa State, Minnesota, Tennessee, Kansas, and others. Nebraska's Axelina Johansson named the winner of the Honda Award for the track and field, the Heisman of the Award, the first Husker women's track and field winner in school history. Jordy Fromm won the award in softball, and both will be up for the Collegiate Woman Athlete of the Year Award, which will be handed out at the end of July. With that NBA draft, major trade today, Giannis Antetokounmpo from Milwaukee is headed to the Miami Heat. And Michigan men's basketball coach Dusty May headed to the Dallas Mavericks after taking the Wolverines to the national title this last year. And interim coach is now assistant Mike Boynton. It was the Grand Island Fighting Cranes beating the Hastings Sodbusters 13-7 last night at Ryder Park. Hastings will play at Fremont tonight. Grand Island has the night off. In Legion baseball, it'll be Hastings traveling to Grand Island for a doubleheader beginning at 5 o'clock. Nebraska golfer Jackson Benge of Omaha had the low round, 6-65, on his home course at Oak Hills as match play is underway today. For the Nebraska men's match play, also playing today, Nash Malone, the state champion out of Kearney Catholic. Other Kearney players to qualify, Brandon Bebout, Tate Rediger, and Tyler Erisman from Grand Island, Preston Vallee, and Bodie Fox. That's sports.
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8: Here's your Tri-Cities weather forecast. Chance of thunderstorms this afternoon. Otherwise, cloudy skies expected. Highs level off around 70. Southeasterly winds 8 to 15 miles per hour. Slight chance of thunderstorms tonight. Lows dip down to about 60. Cloudy skies expected. Daytime highs approaching 77. Tomorrow, sunshine mixed with clouds at times. From the Weatherology Weather Center, I'm meteorologist Jennifer Wojcicki. Currently, it's 59 degrees.
3: 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Dennis DeYoung of Styx was frustrated that after six albums, the band was still just an opening act on tour. So he wrote a song about following your dreams into uncharted waters, but missing the goal and carrying on anyway, until it goes further than you ever imagined. The music went from ballad to rocker to spaced out keyboard break and back again. It also took Styx into new territory. Multi-platinum selling headliner. From the Grand Illusion, Styx, Come Sail Away.
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0: It's John Paul George and Ringo. We had David Bowie in there, too, with one of my favorites, Changes. Chicago in there, too. Grassroots. I'm John Hart. Appreciate you hanging out with me here on The Vibe. Stick around. Neil Diamond, the B-52s, and Simon and Garfunkel are on the way. Well, tomorrow's the day. Our next destination as we take the tour with The Vibe Money Vault. The Vibe Money Vault giveaway, your chance to guess how much money is in the vault to win it. So tomorrow, Nebraska Camera, 11 to noon, anybody stopping by during that broadcast, during that hour, will get three guesses on the amount of money in the Vibe Money Vault. We're going to be posting a Facebook video from that location, and for the rest of the day tomorrow, too, everyone can guess the amount one time by replying to that post. It is awesome. You want to win some money? You got to get involved in this thing. That's tomorrow, 11 to noon, at Nebraska Camera. Should be terrific. The Vibe Money Vault is brought to you by Buzz's Marine, Holdridge Irrigation, Casa of Kearney in Buffalo County, Nebraska Camera, of course, Elyria Gardens, and Sorensen Group. Yes, let's win some money this summer with the Vibe Money Vault giveaway.
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3: Feeder cattle hang on to some support, but finish off the highs on Monday. You're listening to the American Ag Network of Jesse Allen with this market update. As we take a look here at the livestock trade, wrapping up our session on Monday. Feeder cattle finishing off the highs of the session, but still finding some decent support here to start the week, 3 to 4 higher. Live cattle futures also finishing off the highs of the session, but finding some decent support here as we work through Monday trade. Now, a lot of folks digesting the cattle on feed report that came out on Thursday ahead of the holiday weekend, with on feed up 2% as of June 1. Placements, marketings, though, 10% and 12% below last year's levels, respectively. And I know that added a little bit of fuel to the trade on Monday. Also, we had a fairly strong cash trade to round out last week, and that was supportive as well for this cattle market. On the hog side, kind of a mixed and quiet tone there, finishing near unchanged to slightly lower. This hog trade just churning around lows and trying to hang on to some various chart support here in some of these futures contracts. Feeder cattle cash index on Monday up 466, 368.68. The lean hog cash index down 26 and 92.17. 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
3: Into the close on Monday, June live cattle up 102, 255.82, August up 85, 247.47, feeder cattle August up 417, 370.77, September feeder cattle futures up 445, 369.12, July hogs down 42, 94.60, August down 2 at 96.70. Crude oil down $1.88 a barrel, 74.72, and the Dow up 77 points, 52,085. 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
5: Here's your Tri-Cities weather forecast. Chance of thunderstorms this afternoon. Otherwise, cloudy skies expected. Highs level off around 70. Southeasterly winds 8 to 15 miles per hour. Slight chance of thunderstorms. Tonight, lows dip down to about 60. Cloudy skies expected. Daytime highs approaching 77. Tomorrow, sunshine mixed with clouds at times. From the Weatherology Weather Center, I'm meteorologist Jennifer Wojcicki. Right now, 58.
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1: I usually get a couple hours to myself on the weekends in the morning before the rest of my family wakes up.
2: Well, that's fantastic. Don't you find it interesting, though, that kind of relates into your great debate topic today? Is that you go through your normal routine because, well, that's what feels good. But if you wanted to feel good all the time, you want to go make sure your doctor says you've got a clean bill of health.
1: It's very true. Yeah.
2: Except nobody at home is going to probe you. Okay, that came out wrong.
1: That probing might have been a bad word.
2: Was a bad choice of words.
1: That threw me. I don't want to talk about this anymore.
2: I don't either now. Just trying to relate that to the great debate.
1: Yeah.
2: I think the word that threw me was probing.
1: I think it was.

0: was, yeah, that was a bad choice of words.
1: Yeah. I'm going to go back over here and recover from this. Good morning.
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0: Gleason Frampton, man. All right, there you go. Baby, I Love Your Way. I'm John Hart with Neil Diamond in there. Sweet Caroline playing that for the University of Oklahoma Sooners, who won the NCAA Baseball Championship last night in Omaha, beating the Tar Heels of North Carolina. It's been like 30-plus years since the Sooners have won that in baseball. Grand Funk in there, too. Stick around, Steppenwolf, some Seeger and more on the way. Well, I had a friend in high school who ended up, after college, becoming a Dallas Cowboys cheerleader. And I remember that she was saying the rules were just absolutely oppressive. And so I was looking it up, some of the Dallas Cowboy cheerleader rules. I mean, it sounds like it would be fun, but boy, there are a lot of rules. No visible tattoos. Glitter eyeshadow is a no-no. Dating NFL players, prohibited. You have to maintain your size. You don't get a new uniform. You have to be in full hair and makeup every day. You can't be anywhere alcohol is served or attend parties. You can't miss rehearsal. You must say yes, ma'am, and no, ma'am, and yes, sir, and no, sir. And you can't post provocative photos on Instagram either. And you have to avoid spray tans with orange tones. And we all know the people who are orange. Sounds a little tough. I don't think I'm ever going to be a Dallas Cowboy cheerleader.
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10: 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The National 4-H Shooting Championships are back in Grand Island this week, this time with a record number of competitors. A little over $100,000 is heading to downtown Kearney as part of a grant. And the city of Hastings is now partnering with several local organizations in order to provide information and resources on renters' rights during a community forum this past weekend. And one woman has been arrested in Hastings after crashing into a gas station door. For more details, or for news anytime, check out our website at newschannelnebraska.com.
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0: I'm John Hart, and I'm here 1 to 5 every weekday afternoon playing the Tri-Cities greatest hits right here on 98.9 The Vibe. And you know what? Murphy in the Morning with Tim, they play this great music too. Plus, they have giveaways. They have prizes. 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As a matter of fact, I know you've heard me mention $1,000 Minute. 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

0: With a sports update on 98.9 The Vibe, I'm Doug Duda. The College World Series came to an end last night in Omaha with Oklahoma claiming their third ever national title in a decisive 13-2 win over North Carolina. Their first title since 1994, the third runner-up in the last quarter century for North Carolina. Oklahoma head coach Skip Johnson.
1: We took the momentum over early, made some great plays defensively, and got some big hits. These guys were separating balls from strikes, staying in their routines. The thing we talk about, pitch to pitch, getting some big hits. You know, Kyle and Jackson was incredible, and LJ coming out of the bullpen was.
0: Now, for the Sooners, the most valuable player of the College World Series was Jackson Willits. And in the number nine hole last night, Kyle Branch, who had just one hit in the College World Series, drove in six runs with a pair of singles and a home run. For North Carolina, just couldn't hit the finish line.
2: You know, I made my last out in the Division III World Series. I know what that pain feels like. The pain's the pain. And I just wanted them to know how grateful I am for what they've taken us all on. And it's been an amazing ride from being down to Southern Cal to playing to the very last day of the college baseball season. And that's pretty cool.
0: That's Coach Scott Forbes. Now we get ready for the NBA draft tonight. That's next on the docket with the first selection just a little bit after 7 o'clock. The MLB Draft Combine getting underway today in Phoenix and running the next 4 days. Nebraska's Carson Yasa and Ty Horn among those that are participating. Nebraska football gets a oral commit from in-state offensive lineman Barrett Cottrell of Ashland Greenwood, 6'4", 270-pounder. Had his father and brother both play for the Huskers and was highly sought after by the Big Red. It appeared to come down to Nebraska and Iowa, but he also had offers from the likes of Iowa State, Minnesota, Tennessee, Kansas, and others. Nebraska's Zach Selina Johansson named the winner of the Honda Award for the track and field, the Heisman of the Award, the first Husker women's track and field winner in school history. Jordy Fromm won the award in softball, and both will be up for the Collegiate Woman Athlete of the Year Award, which will be handed out at the end of July. With that NBA draft, major trade today, Giannis Antetokounmpo from Milwaukee is headed to the Miami Heat. And Michigan men's basketball coach Dusty May headed to the Dallas Mavericks after taking the Wolverines to the national title this last year. And interim coach is now assistant Mike Boynton. It was the Grand Island Fightin' Cranes beating the Hastings Sodbusters 13-7 last night at Ryder Park. Hastings will play at Fremont tonight. Grand Island has the night off. In Legion baseball, it'll be Hastings traveling to Grand Island for a doubleheader beginning at 5 o'clock. Nebraska golfer Jackson Benge of Omaha had the low round, 6-65, on his home course at Oak Hills as match play is underway today. For the Nebraska men's match play, also playing today, Nash Malone, the state champion out of Kearney Catholic. Other Kearney players to qualify, Brandon Bebout, Tate Rediger, and Tyler Erisman from Grand Island, Preston Vallei, and Bodie Fox. That's sports.
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7: Here's your Tri-Cities weather forecast. Chance of thunderstorms this afternoon. Otherwise, cloudy skies expected. Highs level off around 70. Southeasterly winds 8 to 15 miles per hour. Slight chance of thunderstorms tonight. Lows dip down to about 60. Cloudy skies expected. Daytime highs approaching 77. Tomorrow, sunshine mixed with clouds at times. From the Weatherology Weather Center, I'm meteorologist Jennifer Wojcicki. Right now, 58.
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0: So many people have sung that song, including Andy Griffith. But that is the definitive version. The House of the Rising Sun. It's the Animals. Badfinger, Van Halen, The Doors in there. I'm John Hart. The perfect way to spend a Tuesday afternoon with me and The Vibe. Stick around. Coming up, some A-ha and ABBA. Well, you know, Madonna is pretty much the queen of the 80s, and she says, according to an Interview magazine interview, she doesn't want to get naked anymore. Now, her reasoning is sketchy. She says, I don't want to be naked because everyone is naked. I want to do what people are not doing, which is thinking and wearing clothes. You know, but Madonna is 67, so yeah. In that same interview, she revealed what happened to that biopic she was working on, the story of her life. She said Universal Studios wouldn't pony up the dough. She said, I've had a huge life. I needed a big budget, and they were not willing to do it. I know Netflix was interested in it, but that collaboration fell apart too. So she decided to go back to music, which is, quote, what I was put on this earth to do. You know, unlike Madonna, I'm not planning to get naked anymore either, but it's because I'm old, and I'm a lot younger than 67.
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2: 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And I love hearing stuff I haven't heard in such a long time and that my kids are loving, too.
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3: Wheat markets under pressure on Tuesday with mixed action elsewhere in the trade. You're listening to the American Ag Network of Jesse Allen with this closing market update. Well, we saw spring wheat, the downside leader, followed closely by Kansas City HRW and Chicago wheat. As we saw in contracts in spring wheat, 18 to almost 25 cents lower. KC wheat down around 15 cents and Chicago wheat down about a dime. A higher U.S. dollar index may be at play as we saw the dollar hit fresh 13-month highs on the day Tuesday. Tech stocks getting pummeled as well, especially chip makers like NVIDIA bearing the brunt of the sell-off with the S&P and the NASDAQ under some pressure. So some of those outside market moves possibly at play as well. We did get down to some lows here around this $6 handle or breaking through it in some of these wheat contracts, and that may open us up to some downside chart concerns. Also, talk in the trade that France is selling wheat to China. Seemed like the market did not like that news either on the day Tuesday. Meantime, we saw corded soybeans relatively quiet on the session Tuesday, as we really didn't have a lot of fresh news to move to trade, and we held in there despite the pressure in the wheat complex, really just a penny or so either side of unchanged as weekly crop progress numbers held fairly steady for corn and soybeans here this week. Bean oil under a little bit of pressure with the falling crude oil market as well, as crude oil down around $72-$73 a barrel on Tuesday. In the livestock sector, we found a little bit of late selling in cattle futures, but not a bad day overall. Some of that selling might be attributed to the pressure in the stock market, while it was a mixed tone overall in the hog trade on Tuesday. Numbers next on the American Ag Network.
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3: Final numbers on Tuesday, July corn down 1 3/4, 409 3/4. December down 2 1/4, 437 1/4. July beans up 1 1/4, 1117. November up 0.25, 1141 3/4. Bead meal July up 310 a ton, 302.90. Bean oil July down 56 points, 7059. Chicago wheat, July 10 at 3/4, lower 586 and 3/4. December down 10 at a quarter, 613 at 3/4. Kansas City wheat, July down 15 at a quarter, 618 at a quarter. December down 14 at 3/4, 639 and a half. Spring wheat, July down 24 and 3/4, 588. December down 20 at a quarter, 641 and a quarter. Live cattle, June down 67, 255.15. August down 135 at 246. Feeder cattle, August 227 lower, 368.15. September down 185, 366.97. July hogs down 42, 94.22. 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That's Closing Markets. I'm Jesse Allen.
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9: Here's your Tri-Cities weather forecast. Slight chance for storms this afternoon. Otherwise, cloudy skies expected. High temperatures reach up to 70. Winds out of the south, 8 to 15 miles per hour. Slight chance for storms. Tonight, lows dip down to about 60. Cloudy. Daytime highs approaching 77. Tomorrow, sunshine mixed with clouds at times. From the Weatherology Weather Center, I'm meteorologist Jennifer Wojcicki. Right now, 62.
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1: Hey, Dennis.
3: Good morning.
1: Your answer?
2: I'm generalizing my answer, but I don't care for spicy food.
1: All right.
3: Oh, really?
1: What is your limit on spice? Give us an example.
2: Taco John's.
3: Like the seasoned ground beef is too spicy for you? This is surprising me.
1: Is it?
3: This answer is.
1: You're more of the mild guy.
3: Yeah, I wouldn't have pictured that.
2: I don't do a lot of spicy.
1: I'll be honest with you.

0: I'm not a huge fan of a lot of spice, and so I'm with you for the most part. I have family members that will forget, though, and I have been to a family event where they're making enchiladas, and they're making them, and they look fantastic, and everyone's raving. They're all like, oh, these are going to be the best enchiladas. They go there for dinner. I take the first bite, and I'm like, my BH is going to burn tomorrow because of these enchiladas. These are too spicy. And they're all like, I'm crying, and they're going, is it too spicy?
1: So now, will you guys just not eat them then? Or are you like, oh no, put a little extra sour cream on there to like balance it out? Or cheese or something?
0: Yeah, I'll eat the bag of cheese. I'm not eating that enchilada anymore.
1: Okay.
0: I'm preparing. I've given up on what's on that plate, and I'm preparing for what the nightmare is going to be later that night.
1: Okay. Fair enough.
2: I'm with you, my friend.
0: Have we shared too much?
1: I called dibs on your potato Olays.
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0: Are you looking for the perfect soundtrack? Well, you found it. The Tri-Cities Greatest Hits. How are ya? I'm John Hart. I'm here 1 to 5 every weekday afternoon playing all this great music on 98.9 The Vibe. 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
1: From the News Channel Nebraska Newsroom, I'm Peter Rice. The National 4-H Shooting Sport Championships are back in Grand Island this week, this time with a record number of competitors. Nearly 800 shooters from 42 states are competing at the Harlan Shooting Park in GI. Teams arrived yesterday for practice and opening ceremonies before competition officially gets underway today. The championships continue throughout Friday, with all events free for spectators. A little over $100,000 is heading to downtown Kearney. The downtown rehabilitation grants have been awarded to 10 different businesses in Kearney. The top amount going to Kit's Kitchen and Sweet Child, with each business receiving over $16,000 for their specific projects to upgrade the building within which they reside. The city of Kearney says the bids were competitive from the qualified applicants, who are all looking to stay in the game of earning business on the bricks. The 2027 version is expected to start in January of next year. The city of Hastings is partnering with several local organizations in order to provide information and resources on renters' rights during a community forum this weekend. Organizers will answer questions and offer guidance on topics including fair housing laws, the legal process for filing maintenance requests, and ways tenants can advocate for their rights. The forum will be held at the Hastings Airport Saturday from 10 a.m. to 6 p.m. For more details or for news anytime, check out our website at newschannelnebraska.com.
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0: 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I'm John Hart. How are you? I love listening to Murphy in the Morning with Tim. I love around 7:40 when they do the $1,000 minute. 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I bet when you're really playing, it's really tough. 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And you know, around 6:30, every weekday morning, they have a little debate. And this morning was fun. What is the single greatest fast food item ever created? Well, Tim this morning said the BK Rodeo Burger. And I have to admit, I am not familiar with this. Burger King? Rodeo Burger. Have you tried that? Well, Murphy said the Doritos Locos Taco. Oh, yes. Oh, man, I gotta agree with Murph on this one. I do. The Doritos Locos Taco is just outstanding. You know, it's the taco where the actual taco shell is a big giant Dorito. Oh, it's fantastic. It's a work of genius. I'm starving. Join Murphy in the Morning with Tim for fun and music and your chance to win stuff.
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6: Here's your Tri-Cities weather forecast. Slight chance for storms this afternoon. Otherwise, cloudy skies expected. High temperatures reach up to 70. Winds out of the south, 8 to 15 miles per hour. Slight chance for storms tonight. Lows dip down to about 60. Cloudy. Daytime highs approaching 77. Tomorrow, sunshine mixed with clouds at times. From the Weatherology Weather Center, I'm meteorologist Jennifer Wojcicki. Right now, 62.
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0: Thanks for joining me. It's the perfect way to spend an afternoon with the Tri-Cities greatest hits, me, John Hart, and 98.9 The Vibe. 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
8: Here's your Tri-Cities weather forecast. Slight chance for storms this afternoon. Otherwise, cloudy skies expected. Daytime highs approaching 70. Winds out of the south, 5 to 10 miles per hour. Cloudy skies expected tonight. Slight chance of thunderstorms. Lows level off around 60. Highs level off around 76. Tomorrow, sunshine mixed with clouds at times. From the Weatherology Weather Center, I'm meteorologist Jennifer Wojcicki. Right now, it's 67 degrees.
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2: Hi, this is Steve, and I want to give them some information on what I would put on a sticker.
1: Sure, what would you put on your car warning?
2: Well, you know, I drive a fuel truck, and yeah. So the last 500 gallons of my tank is the equivalency of 5,700 sticks of dynamite.
3: Oh, wow. Yeah, that should come with
2: guys,
3: a warning.
2: You guys have an awesome show, and I'm listening to this, and people ride my ass all the time. One tank, 500 gallons of gas equals 5,700 sticks of dynamite. Then I've got 4,000 gallons of diesel on top of that. So once the gas goes, 4,000 of diesel, we're all dead. All I ask is give a little bit of space when you see a placard that shows gas, diesel, propane, anything like that.
3: Absolutely.
1: Words of the wise, Steve.
3: Yes.
1: Great call. Thanks for calling in.
3: Steve, where are you calling in from?
2: I'm from Minden. I'm a CPI fuel driver in Nebraska.
3: Oh, okay.
2: Nebraska.
1: Fantastic. Thank you for calling.
3: Yeah, hey, thanks,
2: absolutely.
3: Steve.
2: Absolutely. Keep up the good work, guys. I love your show.
3: Thank you so much.
1: Steve, you have my utmost respect.
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0: Hey, it's John Hart. How are you this afternoon? I'm here 1 to 5 every weekday afternoon celebrating the Tri-Cities' greatest hits. Turn them up. It's 98.9 The Vibe. Have you been following on social media some of the international soccer fans who've been coming to America and posting about America? People are joking now about going out on the town and gaining what they call the FIFA 15. And no, that's not them realizing we have a 15% gratuity. Not everything is about tipping. It's packing on 15 extra pounds, like the freshman 15 when you go to college. If there's one thing America has no shortage of, it's delicious calories. And there are videos all over social media of people coming to America, and they've gone wild. They love ranch dressing. They love fast food like Dunkin', Raising Cane's, Chipotle, Taco Bell, yes, barbecue and steak, clam chowder, pizza, deli sandwiches. They're all over it. And people are also plotting how they're going to take some of their new discoveries home with them, whether that be ranch or barbecue sauces along with other snacks. You know, packaged foods, even booze. Good luck at TSA.
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8: With News Channel Nebraska, I'm Peter Rice with a look at your headlines. The National 4-H Shooting Championships are back in Grand Island this week, this time with a record number of competitors. A little over $100,000 is heading to downtown Kearney as part of a grant. And the city of Hastings is now partnering with several local organizations in order to provide information and resources on renters' rights during a community forum this past weekend. And one woman has been arrested in Hastings after crashing into a gas station door. For more details, or for news anytime, check out our website at newschannelnebraska.com.
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0: I know it doesn't seem like it today, kind of gloomy and cloudy and rainy and cooler and all that kind of stuff, but it is summertime. It is. And what's great about this summer, we got the Vibe Money Vault giveaway going on. Your chance to win the money in the vault if you can guess how much money is in there. Well, we've been hauling this thing around. We're taking it all on the road. The Vibe Money Vault. And tomorrow is one of the stops. Nebraska Camera from 11 to noon. Stop by Nebraska Camera tomorrow, 11 to noon. And you stop by during that one-hour broadcast, you get three guesses on the amount of money in the Vibe Money Vault. We're also going to post a Facebook video from that location for the rest of the day. Everybody can guess the amount one time by replying to that post. It is awesome. So come take a guess with us and have some fun at Nebraska Camera from 11 to noon tomorrow. The Vibe Money Vault is brought to you by Buzz's Marine, Holdridge Irrigation, CASA of Kearney and Buffalo County, Nebraska Camera, of course, and Elyria Gardens and Sorensen Group. So join us tomorrow for more info on the Vibe Money Vault. 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
2: Here's a look at today, June 23rd in rock history. Today in 1979, Supertramp's album, Breakfast in America, climbed to the top of the U.S. album chart on the strength of three hit singles, The Logical Song, Goodbye Stranger, and Take the Long Way Home. Today in 1980, Pink Floyd released Comfortably Numb from their concept album, The Wall. It is one of Pink Floyd's most popular songs, notable for its two guitar solos and released as a single with Hey You as the B-side. And in 2016, after a trial in which the three living members of Led Zeppelin testified, a jury ruled that they are not guilty of plagiarizing the intro of Stairway to Heaven from the 1968 Spirit song, Taurus. And that's a look at today, June 23rd in rock history.
3: With a sports update on 98.9 The Vibe, I'm Doug Duda. Oklahoma wins the national championship last night, beating North Carolina 13-2 in the final game of the College World Series, and they are rewarded with the number one spot in the final Baseball Writers Association poll released today. North Carolina, number two, followed by Georgia, West Virginia, and Texas. Also, Oregon was 11th, Kansas 12th, USC 14th, UCLA 15th, and Nebraska took the final spot. They're ranked 25th after their 43-17 season. The College Baseball Foundation has announced 21 standouts who will be part of the 2026 College Baseball Hall of Fame class. Ceremonies are in Overland Park, Kansas next February. There are some big-time names, including Buster Posey, who in 2008 at Florida State won the Dick Howser, Brooks Wallace, and Golden Spikes Award. Barry Bonds will also be going in with Jeff Brantley, Marquise Grissom, and Dave Stegman. A couple of Texas standouts, including pitcher Houston Street and Bobby Lane, are going into the hall as well. The Hastings Sodbusters are in action again tonight. They're on the road as they take on the Fremont Moo in an American Legion baseball. Grand Island is hosting Hastings in a doubleheader. Tomorrow, Kearney returns home as they take on Columbus. The juniors had been in Rapid City, South Dakota over the weekend, while the Pinnacle Bank seniors were the runner-up in a Colorado tournament. Head coach Josh Redmond.
4: It's something we've talked about, you know, us coaches in Kearney quite a bit. You know, Legion baseball offers a wide variety of opportunities for kids. We don't have, you know, the restrictions where you have to play in Legion sanctioned tournaments or anything like that. So we have the flexibility to go to some of these tournaments that other organizations are doing to kind of check some of those boxes and give our kids some of those opportunities.
3: Huskers Axelina Johansson named the winner of the Honda Award for track and field, the first Husker woman to win that award. She and Jordy Fromm will be finalists for the Collegiate Woman Athlete of the Year Award, and she was one of 10 Huskers today named Academic All-District. She was a first-team Academic All-American last year and aims to be a four-time Academic All-American. Lincoln's Berlin Schutz was also among the 10 Huskers that were honored, and 10 athletes from Hastings College were also honored today on the All-Academic District team, including Jada Rowe. Nebraska freshman Colin Rice suffered a broken bone in his right hand during a team workout earlier this week, which will sideline him for the remainder of the men's basketball summer practices. He should be cleared to full activity when the team resumes workouts in late August. The NBA draft coming up tonight. For the first time in a while, no Nebraska or Creighton or anybody with Nebraska high school ties mentioned in the two-round draft, but that doesn't mean there isn't some opportunities. Robin Walshett of Husker Online.
5: I do think there's a chance guys like Rink Mass, Sam Hoiberg, will get a shot in the summer league. Not to say they're going to get a roster spot by any sense, but they'll at least have an opportunity to play in the summer league down in Vegas.
3: Memorial Stadium and Upper Deck Golf announced today that tee times will be available for public bookings for a one-of-a-kind golf event inside Memorial Stadium the weekend of October 16th and 17th from 7 a.m. to 9 p.m. Tee boxes will be set up throughout Memorial Stadium with custom greens on the field below. You can find out more at Huskers.com. And from Central Nebraska at match play today, number one seed Jackson Benge, number two seed Zach Erstead were both winners. Bodie Fox of Grand Island, along with Nash Malone of Kearney, who won six holes on the back to win one up, and Brandon Bebout and Preston Vallai of Grand Island. Bebout from Kearney were winners. Tyler Ersman of Kearney and Tate Reniger were eliminated in the first round. The field of 32 tees off tomorrow at Oak Hill in Omaha. That's sports.
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9: Hi, I'm Kent Bowden, News Channel Nebraska, inviting you to be part of our weather picture of the week. Got a great shot of a spectacular sunrise or sunset? How about an impressive look at a Nebraska thunderstorm? We want to see it. Show off your view of Nebraska's beautiful and sometimes wild weather.
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11: Here's your Tri-Cities weather forecast. Slight chance for storms this afternoon, otherwise cloudy skies expected. Daytime highs approaching 70. Winds out of the south, 5 to 10 miles per hour. Cloudy skies expected tonight, slight chance of thunderstorms. Lows level off around 60. Highs level off around 76. Tomorrow, sunshine mixed with clouds at times. From the Weatherology Weather Center, I'm meteorologist Jennifer Wojcicki. Right now, it's 67 degrees.
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0: There you go. It's the Tri-Cities Greatest Hits with some Tommy James and the Shondells, the Foundations, the Bee Gees, Buffalo Springfield, too. Who's coming up? Well, the Who, the Police, and some Dr. John. Don't go anywhere. I'm John Hart. It is 98.9 The Vibe, and this story I found, it's kind of like a Taco Bell employee getting in trouble for telling customers that their food isn't authentic. A man is going viral on TikTok. He says he's a Crumble employee, you know, the cookie people, and he warned customers that their new dirty sodas have 148 grams of sugar in them, and drinking too many of them probably is not the best for your health. This is what the Crumble employee was saying. He says he had customers shrug it off, saying they drink around 10 cans of regular soda every day, and they're not replacing those cans with the dirty soda. So that's even worse. But he also says some people ask him to add sugar, extra pumps of syrup in there. Now, naturally, Crumble doesn't want their employees telling people not to order their drinks or their cookies, which are packed with even more sugar. So the guy says he's been warned to shut his trap. And he has a TikTok post to prove it. Well, if you're going into Crumble Cookies, my guess is you know what you're getting.
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7: Here's your Tri-Cities weather forecast. Slight chance for storms tonight. Otherwise, cloudy skies expected. Lows dip down to about 60. Southeast winds around 5 miles per hour. A mix of clouds and sun tomorrow, 76. Cloudy tomorrow night. Chance for storms, 57. Showers likely Thursday, highs around 68. 75, cloudy skies with a few peaks of sun Friday. From the Weatherology Weather Center, I'm Staff Meteorologist Laura Lockwood. Right now, 73.
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0: Welcome. Murphy in the Mornings with Tim.
1: Hey, Sarah, I was going to let you know, of course, with Eileen's cookies, I did take some of those back to my family in Indiana. Now, here's what I'm going to recommend. When somebody places an order and they say that they're going to take them on a trip, you need to supply an extra six of them because the original order that I took with me did not fully arrive. There needs to be like an added bonus of, look, I'm taking these on a trip to take to my family, and the trip is going to be 12 hours.
2: You didn't explain this to them.
1: There needs to be an extra bonus, like travel bunch, yes, that goes with the order. I'm just saying.
2: Some day olds or something.
1: Yeah, that would have been nice.
2: Yeah.
1: Yeah.
2: I mean, it's the cookie tax.
1: So,
3: I'll let my boss know.
1: Okay. I'm just an idea guy. You can take credit for it if you like.
3: Okay.
1: Yeah, let me know how that works out for you.
2: I can tell she's taking notes. Yeah.
1: Meanwhile, the two people that enjoyed the cookies when I got them,

0: there. They really enjoyed the cookie that I got them. So delicious.
1: What'd you get? Lemon on lemon?
0: I don't. Is there any other option? No, that's not true. There's always lots of options.
1: Yeah. Oh, they just smell so good.
0: Yeah, they are.
1: Yeah, you should have put them in the trunk.
0: Well, I don't have a trunk. I drive a Durango, oh, so there's no trunk.
1: Yeah, that's true.
0: I can still reach. That's the bad part.
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0: It's the perfect way to spend an afternoon with me, John Hart. I'm here 1 to 5 every weekday afternoon on 98.9 The Vibe, playing the Tri-Cities' greatest hits. I appreciate you hanging out with me. It's the perfect soundtrack. And you know you can stream all this great music, too. 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
1: From the News Channel Nebraska Newsroom, I'm Peter Rice. The National 4-H Shooting Sport Championships are back in Grand Island this week, this time with a record number of competitors. Nearly 800 shooters from 42 states are competing at the Harlan Shooting Park in GI. Teams arrived yesterday for practice and opening ceremonies before competition officially gets underway today. The championships continue throughout Friday, with all events free for spectators. A little over 100 grand is heading to downtown Kearney. The downtown rehabilitation grants have been awarded to 10 different businesses in Kearney. The top amount going to Kit's Kitchen and Sweet Child, with each business receiving over $16,000 for their specific projects to upgrade the building within which they reside. The city of Kearney says the bids were competitive from the qualified applicants, who are all looking to stay in the game of earning business on the bricks. The 2027 version is expected to start in January of next year. The City of Hastings is partnering with several local organizations in order to provide information and resources on renters' rights during a community forum this weekend. Organizers will answer questions and offer guidance on topics including fair housing laws, the legal process for filing maintenance requests, and ways tenants can advocate for their rights. The forum will be held at the Hastings Airport Saturday from 10 a.m. to 6 p.m. For more details or for news anytime, check out our website at newschannelnebraska.com.
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0: Carlos Santana. I'm John Hart. We had the Police, the five-man electrical band, too. Stick around. Coming up, some Cars and Blue Oyster Cult. It's the Tri-Cities' greatest hits, the perfect way to spend a Tuesday afternoon. It's also a Good News Tuesday, and I found a couple of good news stories, and they have to do with animals. Little doggies and little kittens. A teenager in California is a hero after diving into a harbor to rescue a struggling dog. The kid's name is Mateo, and he noticed the dog getting exhausted in the water. So he dove in, carried him safely back to shore. He and his friends then used the dog's collar to contact the owner and stay with him until he was reunited with his family. You can find the video on YouTube. Cute little Poochie. And all is well after a stray kitten wandered onto a New York City subway, because she found a happy ending with the stranger who saved her. A commuter safely picked up the kitten during the chaotic moment, which you can find online, later decided to adopt it, naming her Emmy after the MTA. And the cat's journey has since gone viral. It's all over the place, and it is a cute little kitten. We're saving animals, doing good things. Go do some good on a Good News Tuesday.
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11: Here's your Tri-Cities weather forecast. Slight chance for storms tonight. Otherwise, cloudy skies expected. Lows dip down to about 60. Southeast winds around 5 miles per hour. A mix of clouds and sun tomorrow, 76. Cloudy tomorrow night. Chance for storms, 57. Showers likely Thursday. Highs around 68. 75. Cloudy skies with a few peaks of sun Friday. From the Weatherology Weather Center, I'm staff meteorologist Laura Lockwood. Right now, 73.
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5: Here's your Tri-Cities weather forecast. Slight chance for storms tonight, otherwise cloudy skies expected. Lows dip down to about 60, southeast winds around 5 miles per hour. A mix of clouds and sun tomorrow, 76. Cloudy tomorrow night, chance for storms, 57. Showers likely Thursday, highs around 68. 75, cloudy skies with a few peaks of sun Friday. From the Weatherology Weather Center, I'm staff meteorologist Laura Lockwood. Right now, it's 72 degrees.
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1: 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I'm just going to keep them on till after New Year's.
2: Smart. 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I'm like, "Pie."
1: All of a sudden, you're five again, feeling like you're going to be reprimanded. 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
4: With News Channel Nebraska, I'm Peter Rice with a look at your headlines. The National 4-H Shooting Championships are back in Grand Island this week, this time with a record number of competitors. A little over $100,000 is heading to downtown Kearney as part of a grant. And the city of Hastings is now partnering with several local organizations in order to provide information and resources on renters' rights during a community forum this past weekend. And one woman has been arrested in Hastings after crashing into a gas station door. For more details, or for news anytime, check out our website at newschannelnebraska.com.
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0: Weather sports update on 98.9 The Vibe. I'm Doug Duda. Oklahoma wins the national championship last night, beating North Carolina 13-2 in the final game of the College World Series, and they are rewarded with the number one spot in the final Baseball Writers Association poll released today. North Carolina, number two, followed by Georgia, West Virginia, and Texas. Also, Oregon was 11th, Kansas 12th, USC 14th, UCLA 15th, and Nebraska took the final spot. They're ranked 25th after their 43-17 season. The College Baseball Foundation has announced 21 standouts who will be part of the 2026 College Baseball Hall of Fame class. Ceremonies are in Overland Park, Kansas next February. There are some big-time names, including Buster Posey, who in 2008 at Florida State won the Dick Howser, Brooks Wallace, and Golden Spikes Award. Barry Bonds will also be going in with Jeff Brantley, Marquise Grissom, and Dave Stegman. A couple of Texas standouts, including pitcher Houston Street and Bobby Lane, are going into the hall as well. The Hastings Sodbusters are in action again tonight. They're on the road as they take on the Fremont Moo in an American Legion baseball. Grand Island is hosting Hastings in a doubleheader. Tomorrow, Kearney returns home as they take on Columbus. The juniors had been in Rapid City, South Dakota over the weekend, while the Pinnacle Bank seniors were the runner-up in a Colorado tournament. Head coach Josh Redmond.
1: It's something we've talked about, you know, us coaches in Kearney quite a bit. You know, Legion baseball offers a wide variety of opportunities for kids. We don't have, you know, the restrictions where you have to play in Legion sanctioned tournaments or anything like that. So we have the flexibility to go to some of these tournaments that other organizations are doing to kind of check some of those boxes and give our kids some of those opportunities.
0: Huskers Axelina Johansson named the winner of the Honda Award for track and field, the first Husker woman to win that award. She and Jordy Fromm will be finalists for the Collegiate Woman Athlete of the Year Award, and she was one of 10 Huskers today named Academic All-District. She was a first-team Academic All-American last year and aims to be a four-time Academic All-American. Lincoln's Berlin Schutz was also among the 10 Huskers that were honored, and 10 athletes from Hastings College were also honored today on the All-Academic District team, including Jada Rowe. Nebraska freshman Colin Rice suffered a broken bone in his right hand during a team workout earlier this week, which will sideline him for the remainder of the men's basketball summer practices. He should be cleared to full activity when the team resumes workouts in late August. The NBA draft coming up tonight. For the first time in a while, no Nebraska or Creighton or anybody with Nebraska high school ties mentioned in the two-round draft, but that doesn't mean there isn't some opportunities. Robin Washit of Husker Online.
2: I do think there's a chance guys like Rink Mass, Sam Hoiberg, will get a shot in the summer league. Not to say they're going to get a roster spot by any sense, but they'll at least have an opportunity to play in the summer league down in Vegas.
0: Memorial Stadium and Upper Deck Golf announced today that tee times will be available for public bookings for a one-of-a-kind golf event inside Memorial Stadium the weekend of October 16th and 17th from 7 a.m. to 9 p.m. Tee boxes will be set up throughout Memorial Stadium with custom greens on the field below. You can find out more at Huskers.com. And from Central Nebraska at match play today, number one seed Jackson Benge, number two seed Zach Erstead were both winners. Bodie Fox of Grand Island, along with Nash Malone of Kearney, who won six holes on the back to win one up, and Brandon Bebout and Preston Valai of Grand Island. Bebout from Kearney were winners. Tyler Ersman of Kearney and Tate Reniger were eliminated in the first round. The field of 32 tees off tomorrow at Oak Hill in Omaha. That's sports.
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12: Here's your Tri-Cities weather forecast. Slight chance for storms tonight. Otherwise, cloudy skies expected. Lows dip down to about 60. Southeast winds around 5 miles per hour. A mix of clouds and sun tomorrow, 76. Cloudy tomorrow night. Chance for storms, 57. Showers likely Thursday. Highs around 68. 75. Cloudy skies with a few peaks of sun Friday. From the Weatherology Weather Center, I'm Staff Meteorologist Laura Lockwood. Right now, it's 72 degrees.
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7: Here's your Tri-Cities weather forecast. Slight chance for storms tonight. Otherwise, cloudy skies expected. Lows dip down to about 60. Southeast winds around 5 miles per hour. A mix of clouds and sun tomorrow, 76. Cloudy tomorrow night. Chance for storms, 57. Showers likely Thursday, highs around 68. 75, cloudy skies with a few peaks of sun Friday. From the Weatherology Weather Center, I'm staff meteorologist Allura Lockwood. Currently, it's 73 degrees.
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6: Here's your Tri-Cities weather forecast. Slight chance for storms tonight. Otherwise, cloudy skies expected. Lows dip down to about 60. Southeast winds around 5 miles per hour. A mix of clouds and sun tomorrow, 76. Cloudy tomorrow night. Chance for storms, 57. Showers likely Thursday, highs around 68. 75, cloudy skies with a few peaks of sun Friday. From the Weatherology Weather Center, I'm staff meteorologist Laura Lockwood. Currently, it's 73 degrees.
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